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1: Good evening, I'm Shannon Duick. The senior climatologist with Environment Canada says he expects a repeat for fall weather in southern Manitoba. David Phillips has issued his fall weather outlook on this first day of fall on the meteorological calendar, and he says it should be similar to what we experienced the last couple of years.
2: Our models are showing that this looks like another warmer than normal fall. I've looked at the models for September, and they show across the entire province of Manitoba warmer than normal. I look at September, October, November, again, warmer than normal.
1: As for precipitation, Phillips admits that is always difficult to forecast long range. However, he is anticipating that the month of September will be wetter than normal. A Southeast business is feeling the tension of tariffs with their U.S. market. That is according to Daniel Fair from Daniel's Plants, who says they're shifting their focus to their Canadian market.
3: Unfortunately, we'll have to reassess what product lines we offer because of that. The Canadian market just is smaller. That's just the ultimate truth of it, right?
1: Daniel's Plants, which offers high-quality, sustainable gardening products, currently has several months' worth of tariff-free inventory in the U.S. Once that inventory is sold, however, Fair does not expect to restock those U.S. fulfillment centers unless the tariff situation changes. Lactobani RCMP are investigating the alleged theft of $50,000 worth of wire. Police say that on Sunday they received a report of a break and enter at a gravel pit along Julius Road in the arm of Reynolds. It was reported that two men broke the lock gate and entered the gravel pit. They drove in using a red side-by-side and stole cables worth approximately $50,000. The two suspects left driving towards Highway 44. A photo can be seen in the news story at SteinbeckOnline.com. And drivers are reminded to slow down as school zones take effect across southeastern Manitoba. Steinbeck RCMP Constable Dennis Redekop says motorists should expect increased traffic and more children around schools with the start of the school year nearing. He says drivers should follow posted speed limits, often 30 kilometers per hour, and watch carefully for children crossing the street. You deserve to know what's happening in your community. Upgrade your home screen by downloading the Steinbeck Online app today.
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5: Partly cloudy skies tonight with a low of 14 degrees. Wednesday, a mix of sun and cloud and a high of 26. Clear skies Wednesday night, a low of 13. Showers moving into the region on Thursday with a high of 27, then clearing up on Friday with a high of 28. Clouds moving back in Saturday with a chance of showers and a high of 26. A mix of sun and cloud Sunday with a high of 25. And for the long weekend Monday, a mix of sun and cloud, a high of 23. Stay ahead of the weather with a full 7-day forecast on the Low and Body Shop weather page on Steinbeck Online. I'm Candace Dirksen.
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1: Good evening, I'm Shannon Duick. A Southeast business is feeling the tension of tariffs with their U.S. market. That is according to Daniel Fair from Daniel's Plants, who says they're shifting their focus to their Canadian market.
2: Unfortunately, we'll have to reassess what product lines we offer because of that. The Canadian market just is smaller. That's just the ultimate truth of it, right?
1: Daniel's Plants, which offers high-quality, sustainable gardening products, currently has several months' worth of tariff-free inventory in the U.S. Once that inventory is sold, however, Fair does not expect to restock those U.S. fulfillment centers unless the tariff situation changes. Steinbeck RCMP issued a number of tickets over the weekend at Reynolds Ponds in the Arm of Reynolds. On Saturday, RCMP were joined by Manitoba conservation officers to conduct enforcement in and around the lakes. As a result of the enforcement initiative, officers issued 21 vehicle defect warnings, 5 immediate roadside prohibitions, and 3 provincial offense notices. There were also warnings issued for the unlawful transportation of liquor and cannabis in a motor vehicle, and 8 packages of unstamped cigarettes were seized. The senior climatologist with Environment Canada is calling for a fall in southern Manitoba that is warmer than normal. David Phillips says he expects it will follow the trend from the past couple of years, which have produced the warmest and second warmest falls of the past 80 years.
3: I wouldn't necessarily say put away the muscle shirts and tank tops yet. I wouldn't put on the snow tires quite yet. I think that fall is going to be a legitimate season, and it's been that way in the last few years, and everything indicates that that's going to be the same.
1: Today is the first day of fall on the meteorological calendar, and Phillips says he anticipates the first month of fall to be wetter than normal. And a resident of Blumenort has entered the race for the position of councillor in the Arm of Hanover. Nathan Fraze, who is on disability from injuries he sustained in a motorcycle crash, says he has a lot of time to commit to the role of councillor. Fraze says if elected, he'll push for tax relief, will try to get the province to reconsider the closure of the median on Highway 12 south of Blumenort, and will attempt to be more proactive in resolving disputes at the local level rather than waiting for those concerns to be raised at a public hearing. You deserve to know what's happening in your community. Upgrade your home screen by downloading the Steinbeck Online app today.
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4: Partly cloudy skies tonight with a low of 14 degrees. Wednesday, a mix of sun and cloud and a high of 26. Clear skies Wednesday night, a low of 13. Showers moving into the region on Thursday with a high of 27, then clearing up on Friday with a high of 28. Clouds moving back in Saturday with a chance of showers and a high of 26. A mix of sun and cloud Sunday with a high of 25. And for the long weekend Monday, a mix of sun and cloud, a high of 23. Stay ahead of the weather with a full 7-day forecast on the Low & Body Shop weather page on Steinbeck Online. I'm Candace Dirksen.
5: Hi, I'm Dr. John Neufeld, and you're listening to Back to the Bible, Canada's Bible Minute. You know, this is the strangest marriage proposal in the Bible. Naomi devised a plan that was to take place at night once Boaz was in a good mood with food and drink, and Ruth was to put on her best dress and sneak into the threshing floor of Boaz and uncover his feet. We then read Ruth 3 verse 9. He said, "Who are you?" And she answered, "I am Ruth, your servant. Spread your wings over your servant, for you are a redeemer." While there's a modern confusion about some of those details, this we do know. Ruth is doing more than proposing. She's not simply looking for a husband, but for a redeemer, one who would buy back Elimelech's heritage and continue his lineage of marriage to Ruth. Ruth and Naomi were looking for redemption, and they found it. They had faith to ask. Faith is never out of place. Listen to Back to Bible Canada each weekday on this station or online at backtothebible.ca.
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We invite you now, friends, to join with us in the quiet time. This is Albert H. Salter speaking, our hymn singer Joseph Barclay with Lauren Whitney at the pipe organ. We'll be reading from the Holy Scriptures. We'll be singing some of the old songs of the faith. I'm sure that this can be quietness and peace for your heart, even in the midst of a world that's filled with turmoil and rush. We read in the Word of God, the Lord said to Job, "Hearken unto this, O Job. Stand still and consider the wondrous works of God." Well, during these next few moments, we're going to do just this. We're going to stand still and consider the wondrous works of God. Here's Joe now with our opening hymn today, "Abide With Me."

Thank you, Joe. Thank you, Lauren. We have today for our special organ number one of the old hymns, often called His Loving Kindness. It's a song of praise written by Samuel Medley. Awake my soul to joyful lays and sing thy great Redeemer's praise. He justly claims a song from me, His loving kindness, oh how free. Loving kindness, His loving kindness, oh how free. He saw me ruined by the fall, yet loved me notwithstanding all. He saved me from my lost estate, His loving kindness, oh how great. Though numerous hosts of mighty foes, though earth and hell my way oppose, He safely leads my soul along, His loving kindness, oh how strong. When trouble like a gloomy cloud has gathered thick and thundered loud, He near my soul has always stood, His loving kindness, oh how good. From the very depths of our hearts, dear friends, as we join together, as Lauren plays for us now, may we sing this very message of praise, His loving kindness, oh how good.

Thank you, Lauren. Now, friends, we open the pages of the Holy Scriptures to the Gospel of John, reading today the 11th chapter, the account of the raising of Lazarus. May God bless now the reading of His Word to our hearts. Now, a certain man was sick named Lazarus of Bethany, the town of Mary and her sister Martha. It was that Mary which anointed the Lord with ointment and wiped his feet with her hair, whose brother Lazarus was sick. Therefore his sisters sent unto him, saying, Lord, behold, he whom thou lovest is sick. Then Jesus heard that. He said, This sickness is not unto death, but for the glory of God, that the Son of God might be glorified thereby. Now Jesus loved Martha and her sister and Lazarus. When he had heard, therefore, that he was sick, he abode 2 days still in the same place where he was. Then after that he saith to his disciples, Let us go into Judea again. His disciples say unto him, Master, the Jews of late sought to stone thee, and goest thou thither again? Jesus answered, Are there not 12 hours in the day? If any man walk in the day, he stumbleth not, because he seeth the light of this world. But if a man walk in the night, he stumbleth, because there is no light in him. These things said he, and after that he saith unto them, Our friend Lazarus sleepeth, but I go that I may awake him out of sleep. Then said his disciples, Lord, if he sleep, he shall do well. Howbeit Jesus spake of his death, but they thought that he had spoken of taking rest in sleep. Then said Jesus unto them plainly, Lazarus is dead, and I am glad for your sakes that I was not there, to the intent that ye may believe. Nevertheless, let us go unto him. Then said Thomas, which is called Didymus, unto his fellow disciples, Let us also go, that we may die with him. And when Jesus came, he found that he was lain in the grave 4 days already. Now Bethany was nigh unto Jerusalem, about 15 furlongs off, and many of the Jews came to Martha and Mary to comfort them concerning their brother. Then Martha, as soon as she heard that Jesus was coming, went and met him, but Mary sat still in the house. Then said Martha unto Jesus, Lord, if thou hadst been here, my brother had not died. But I know that even now whatsoever thou wilt ask of God, God will give it thee. Jesus saith unto her, Thy brother shall rise again. Martha saith unto him, I know that he shall rise again in the resurrection at the last day. Jesus said unto her, I am the resurrection and the life. He that believeth in me, though he were dead, yet shall he live. And whosoever liveth and believeth in me shall never die. Believest thou this? She saith unto him, Yea, Lord, I believe that thou art the Christ, the Son of God, which should come into the world. May God bless the reading of these wonderful words of life to our hearts today.

Friends, let us lift our hearts now in a quiet word of prayer. Our Father in heaven, we do thank thee for the message from thy word which we have read. We thank thee that as our Lord said, I am the resurrection and the life. He that believeth in me, though he were dead, yet shall he live. We pray that this truth may be burning in our hearts and we may join in saying, Yea, Lord, I believe that thou art the Christ, the Son of God. This is our prayer. In Jesus' name we pray with thanksgiving. Amen.

Thank you, Joe. Thank you, Lauren. Friends, as we bring another Quiet Time broadcast to a close, and we have been reading this interesting account here in the 11th chapter of the Gospel of John, the raising of Lazarus, we would suggest that we meditate especially upon the 25th verse here of the 11th chapter of John. Jesus said unto her, unto Martha, I am the resurrection and the life. He that believeth in me, though he were dead, yet shall he live. I am the resurrection and the life. He that believeth in me, though he were dead, yet shall he live. Let's meditate upon this especially. We trust that these have been moments of quietness to your heart. This is Albert H. Salter speaking, our hymn singer Joseph Barclay with Lauren Whitney at the pipe organ. We join together now to say goodbye, dear friends. May God richly bless you.

0: Good morning. It's Wednesday, September 2nd, and the early morning show has arrived for another day. As per usual, I'm Chris Sumner, awaiting your arrival as we kickstart another day together. A very full guest list on today's morning show. I'll give you an idea of who will be joining us right after a check of the forecast, which is looking very summer-like as we head into Labor Day long weekend. Fog patches burning off this morning, otherwise a partly sunny day in the southeast, high 26, feeling like nearly 30 this afternoon. Clear tonight, overnight low 13. Sunshine to start Thursday with increasing afternoon cloud and a 60% chance of a late day shower alongside the risk of a thunderstorm. High 25 tomorrow and feeling like 31. Showers expected Thursday night with a partly sunny day on Friday, high 27. Saturday, sun and cloud, small chance of showers and a high of 28. 12 degrees this hour in Steinbach, Richer, and Kleefeld, Sprague 11, Winnipeg 13. Wind is light from the southwest and the relative humidity is 98%. For the latest local weather updates, visit the Low and Body Shop weather page on the Steinbach online app. Lots of guests joining us today on the morning show when we officially get started at 6 a.m. That would include Chris Wheeler, who will be making his Made in Manitoba debut September long weekend. He's a Winnipeg-based singer-songwriter who is just starting to release music under his own name, having been a part of a previous project. It's an interesting story about why he's made this decision. And that'll be part of the conversation during Made in Manitoba this weekend, but a sneak peek after 8 o'clock. Carla Hersina will drop by later this morning as we look ahead to the Labor Day long weekend lawn and garden journal. Apple picking season is here, and folks are starting to notice, maybe not as many apples, and boy, my tree doesn't look that great right now. That's the question Carla got on Saturday morning, and we'll hear her answer later on. Also, September is World Alzheimer's Awareness Month, and Aaron Crawford from the Alzheimer's Society of Manitoba will be our guest as well. Music coming up from Link Union, Leanne Rimes, Steve Wariner, and this is Lewis and Royal. Listen to the sound.
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1: Fog patches burning off this morning, otherwise a partly sunny day in the southeast, high 26, feeling like nearly 30 this afternoon. Clear tonight, overnight low 13. Sunshine to start Thursday with increasing afternoon cloud and a 60% chance of a late day shower alongside the risk of a thunderstorm. High 25 tomorrow and feeling like 31. Showers expected Thursday night with a partly sunny day on Friday, high 27. Saturday, sun and cloud, small chance of showers and a high of 28. 12 degrees this hour in Steinbeck, Richer, and Kleefeld, Sprague 11, Winnipeg 13. Wind is light from the southwest, and the relative humidity is 98%. For the latest local weather updates, visit the Low and Body Shop weather page on the Steinbeck online app.

0: And Agape House's first charity golf tournament, September 5th at La Brookery Golf, has been canceled. With more, here's reporter Carmel Clemore.
1: While the golf tournament will not go ahead this year, Lisa Fast, Outreach and Housing Coordinator, says Agape House has other initiatives planned.
2: We're encouraging people to continue supporting us. We're going to have Domestic Violence Awareness Month coming up soon here in November. And so we do a lot of kind of fundraising and awareness during that time. And we have our Purple Ribbon campaign too.
1: Agape House is also looking for event volunteers and donations for items on their wish list to help clients moving out of housing and encourages interested parties to reach out. I'm Carmel Clemore.
0: And a senior climatologist with Environment Canada is calling for a fall in southern Manitoba that is warmer than normal. With more, here's reporter Shannon Duick.
3: David Phillips says he expects it will follow the trend from the past couple of years, which have produced the warmest and second warmest falls of the past 80 years.
4: I wouldn't necessarily say put away the muscle shirts and tank tops yet. I wouldn't put on the snow tires quite yet. I think that fall is going to be a legitimate season, and it's been that way in the last few years, and everything indicates that that's going to be the same.
3: Tuesday was the first day of fall on the meteorological calendar, and Phillips says he anticipates the first month of fall to be wetter than normal. I'm Shannon Duick.
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0: Today, we're expecting a mostly clear sky with sunshine. Some cloudy patches moving in this afternoon. High of 26 with humidex at 29 degrees. Tonight, clear sky once again, low of 13. Tomorrow, sunshine to start the day. Clouds and showers possible late afternoon thunderstorm. High of 25 with humidex at 31. For Friday, mix of sun and cloud and 27. And Saturday of the September long weekend, arriving with a mix of sun and cloud, slight chance of showers and 28. We've got a clear sky across southeastern Manitoba. In Niverville and Winnipeg, it's 13. Grunthal, Vida, Sprague, Kleefeld, Richer, St. Pierre, 12. And in Steinbach, wind is from the southwest at 3 kilometers an hour, humidity at 98%, and it is 12. For the latest local weather updates, visit the Lowen Body Shop weather page on Steinbach Online. I'm Addie Lowen.
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1: Today, we're expecting a mostly clear sky with sunshine. Some cloudy patches moving in this afternoon. High of 26 with humidex at 29 degrees. Tonight, clear sky once again, low of 13. Tomorrow, sunshine to start the day. Clouds and showers possible late afternoon thunderstorm. High of 25 with humidex at 31. For Friday, mix of sun and cloud and 27. And Saturday of the September long weekend, arriving with a mix of sun and cloud, slight chance of showers and 28. We've got a clear sky across southeastern Manitoba. In Niverville and Winnipeg, it's 13. Grunthal, Vida, Sprague, Kleefeld, Richer, St. Pierre, 12. And in Steinbach, wind is from the southwest at 3 kilometers an hour, humidity at 98%, and it is 12. For the latest local weather updates, visit the Lowen Body Shop weather page on Steinbach Online. I'm Addie Lowen.
2: This is Joe Thiessen, superintendent of the Hanover School Division. 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I wish everyone a successful start to the school year.
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4: Canada's agri-food sector is among the industries most exposed to the latest round of U.S. tariffs. Farm Credit Canada Vice President and Chief Economist Craig Johnson says over the past year and a half, we've seen a number of tariffs put in place.
5: These 338 tariffs explicitly identify many Canadian ag and agri-food sectors or that the ag and food sector rely on. And the other really important piece here is there's no CUSMA exemption.
4: FCC estimates roughly $3.5 billion worth of Canadian exports face direct exposure under the new tariffs. Johnson says diversification remains the best long-term solution.
5: It's about growing more opportunities outside of the North American economy to try to capture some of that value at home, but that also brings that resilience. So when there are disruptions to supply chains, which more or less are outside of our control often, especially as producers or manufacturers, you're becoming more resilient by diversifying your products, and you're hopefully trying to capture a bit more value at home as well by doing that.
4: For Golden West, I'm Glendalee Allen Bossler.
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6: Mark Woloshin has been named coach of the Eastman Selects in the Manitoba U18 AAA Hockey League. He says getting the call to be the bench boss was a special moment for him.
7: When I found out, I was excited. There's no denying it. It's been a thing that I've kind of been working for a long time, and to finally get the opportunity at that job, I was really thrilled and very happy that I was offered it.
6: Woloshin says the roster is a little bit up in the air with many of the players off at MJHL camps, but he's excited for those players to get an opportunity to get an education on the job and bring it back to Eastman. In American Association Baseball, the Goldeyes beat up on Fargo-Moorhead, while in Major League Baseball, the Toronto Blue Jays lost to Cleveland 6-1. 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I'm Dave Anthony.
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11: And 1 week from today will be the first day of school for many students in southern Manitoba. And as that sign of fall quickly approaches, so does sunrise this morning, arriving around 6:48 a.m. Today's headlines are ready to go with the newsroom. 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
1: Good morning. I'm Addie Lowen. Today we're expecting a mix of sun and cloud, warming up to 26 with Humidex just a bit warmer at 29 degrees. Your September long weekend weather details are on the way in just moments. Jeremy Weens will not seek another term as the councillor for the town of St. Anne as he looks to focus more time on his business and the Southeast Men's Group. Weens says leaving council was a difficult decision after enjoying his 4 years serving the community.
13: So there's been a lot of upsides, got to meet a lot of great people and build a lot of good connections with people. And to walk away from it, it's not an easy decision, but it was the right one I need to make for myself.
1: Weens says he is particularly proud of his work with the police and library boards, as well as the Community Development Corporation. And it's a big job, but Daniel Perteau says he's ready to get to work. The St. Malo resident is the new Director General of the DSFM, returning after having already spent 15 years with the school division. Perteau says his leadership style will be built around people.
14: I really like to start with the person first before the title, and that's something that I bring into every conversation I have.
1: Perteau says he'll continue living in St. Malo with his office in Lorette, but plans to travel throughout the province to visit DSFM schools. Perteau says he wants DSFM communities to see him out there. And Agape House's first charity golf tournament, scheduled for this Saturday at Labrocque Golf, has been canceled. While the golf tournament will not go ahead this year, Lisa Fast, Outreach and Housing Coordinator, says Agape House has other initiatives planned.
15: We're encouraging people to continue supporting us. We're going to have Domestic Violence Awareness Month coming up soon here in November. And so we do a lot of kind of fundraising and awareness during that time. And we have our Purple Ribbon campaign too.
1: Agape House is also looking for event volunteers and donations for items on their wish list to help clients moving out of housing. And the senior climatologist with Environment Canada is calling for a fall in southern Manitoba that is warmer than normal. David Phillips says he expects it will follow the trend from the past couple of years, which has produced the warmest and second warmest falls of the past 80 years. September 1st was the first day of fall on the meteorological calendar, and Phillips says he anticipates the first month of fall to be wetter than normal. And whether you're on the go or at home, stay in the loop with the latest local stories, download the Steinbach Online app and stream us anywhere.
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1: Today, we're expecting a mostly clear sky with sunshine, some cloudy patches moving in this afternoon, high of 26 with Humidex at 29 degrees. Tonight, clear sky once again, low of 13. Tomorrow, sunshine to start the day, clouds and showers possible late afternoon thunderstorm, high of 25 with Humidex at 31. For Friday, mix of sun and cloud and 27, and Saturday of the September long weekend, arriving with a mix of sun and cloud, slight chance of showers, and 28. We've got a clear sky across southeastern Manitoba. In Niverville and Winnipeg, it's 13. Grunthal, Vita, Sprague, Kleefeld, Richard, St. Pierre, 12. And in Steinbach, wind is from the southwest at 3 kilometers an hour, humidity at 98%, and it is 12. For the latest local weather updates, visit the Lowen Body Shop weather page on Steinbach Online. I'm Addie Lowen.

0: V&L and Pinch Me on a Wednesday's morning show. Elton John with Your Song, and that set began with Canadian singer-songwriter Amanda Marshall and Believe in You. It's Wednesday, September 2nd. I'm Chris Sumner. 1 week from today, the kiddos head back to class. We're looking at a partly sunny sky across southern Manitoba today and highs around 26 degrees. Well, Heart of the South host Harold Giesbrecht looking forward to spending time with you this Saturday night, playing the best in Southern gospel music. That will include a continuation of last week's program featuring the Hinsons and a giveaway opportunity to see Linda Randall in concert in Winnipeg, September 18th.
1: And so we'll start with the letter J and Jeff and Sherry Easter. They've recorded some Hinson tunes, and then we'll go through and present some music by Mercy's Mark, then Sweet Presence, and then we've got a package of music from the Tribute Quartet, and then an hour to the Triumphant Quartet, and then we'll wrap it all up with music of the new Hinsons, as well as by Ronnie Hinson, the legendary songwriter, and so we'll chat with him a bunch throughout the program because he wrote almost every song we're going to hear on Heart of the South this weekend.
0: Now, we are really excited to be welcoming back to Winnipeg on Friday, September 18th, Linda Randall. We've had some commercials running on the radio station promoting the fact that she will be returning, and you are giving Heart of the South listeners the opportunity to win tickets.
1: And that'll be pretty much halfway through the program, and you'll want to listen real carefully because I know Linda Randall is a very, very popular artist. I think there's going to be a lot of interest, and so listen real carefully for the cue to call, the key, the mystery word, basically. And like I said, that'll be coming up about halfway through the program. So often we do those giveaways at the end, but this time it's quite a bit earlier.
0: Linda Randall returning to Winnipeg September 18th, performing at Calvary Temple. Your chance to win tickets this Saturday night during Heart of the South with Harold Giesbrecht. 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A look at the forecast, including a early peek of what's to come this weekend, on the way.
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5: Today, we're expecting a mostly clear sky with sunshine. Some cloudy patches moving in this afternoon. High of 26 with humidex at 29 degrees. Tonight, clear sky once again, low of 13. Tomorrow, sunshine to start the day. Clouds and showers possible late afternoon thunderstorm. High of 25 with humidex at 31. For Friday, mix of sun and cloud and 27, and Saturday of the September long weekend, arriving with a mix of sun and cloud, slight chance of showers, and 28. We've got a clear sky across southeastern Manitoba. In Niverville and Winnipeg, it's 13. Grunthal, Vida, Sprague, Kleefeld, Richer, St. Pierre, 12. And in Steinbach, wind is from the southwest at 3 kilometers an hour, humidity at 98%, and it is 12. For the latest local weather updates, visit the Lowen Body Shop weather page on Steinbach Online. I'm Addie Lowen.
6: Hello, I'm Dave Purdy, pastor of the Emmanuel Baptist Church in Morris. A moment of meditation from the Upper Room Devotional Guide. 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
2: Canada's agri-food sector is among the industries most exposed to the latest round of U.S. tariffs. Farm Credit Canada Vice President and Chief Economist Craig Johnson says over the past year and a half, we've seen a number of tariffs put in place.
3: These 338 tariffs explicitly identify many Canadian ag and agri-food sectors or that the ag and food sector rely on. And the other really important piece here is there's no CUSMA exemption.
2: FCC estimates roughly $3.5 billion worth of Canadian exports face direct exposure under the new tariffs. Johnson says diversification remains the best long-term solution.
3: It's about growing more opportunities outside of the North American economy to try to capture some of that value at home, but that also brings that resilience. So when there are disruptions to supply chains, which more or less are outside of our control often, especially as producers or manufacturers, you're becoming more resilient by diversifying your products, and you're hopefully trying to capture a bit more value at home as well by doing that.
2: For Golden West, I'm Glendalee Allen-Vossler.

0: I'm Chris Sumner. Good morning. It's Wednesday, September 2nd, and this month is World Alzheimer's Awareness Month. Were you aware that according to the Alzheimer's Society of Manitoba, over 20,000 Manitobans currently have a dementia diagnosis of some sort? CEO Aaron Crawford will join us in 10 minutes, right now, 7 o'clock.
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2: Good morning. I'm Addie Lowen. Today, a mix of sun and cloud, high of 26, humidex of 29, sunny and warm with some showers heading towards a September long weekend. More weather details coming up in just moments. From principal to assistant superintendent and now director general, Daniel Proteau is returning to the DSFM to lead the province-wide school division. For Proteau, the job is still about the kids.
3: You can't do this job without caring for kids. And you know, it's been part of who I am, I guess. I've always gotten involved in my kids' sports, coaching and, you know, the mentoring. And I'm just curious about youth, you know, what they have to share and what they have to say. And
2: the lifelong St. Malo resident says he'll make a point of getting into DSFM schools across the province. He says the job may take him further away from students, but he knows the decisions he makes can have an even bigger impact on their future. And Jeremy Weens has decided not to seek another term as a councillor for the town of St. Anne. With more, here's reporter Darcy Wilkinson.
4: Weens says his work with the Community Development Corporation is one of the highlights of his 4 years on council.
5: We got 617 Traverse ready for development. We got working on a whole industrial park and that kind of stuff. Getting all those things together has been something that's really big for me because I'm very much in small business and I'm very passionate about that.
4: While it was a difficult decision to step away, Ween says he's looking forward to having more time for his business and the Southeast Men's Group. I'm Darcy Wilkinson.
2: And Steinbeck RCMP issued a number of tickets over the weekend at Reynolds Pond in the arm of Reynolds. With more, here's reporter Shannon Duick.
6: On Saturday, RCMP were joined by Manitoba conservation officers to conduct enforcement in and around the lakes. As a result of the enforcement initiative, officers issued 21 vehicle defect warnings, 5 immediate roadside prohibitions, and 3 provincial offense notices. There were also warnings issued for the unlawful transportation of liquor and cannabis in a motor vehicle and 8 packages.

0: of unstamped cigarettes were seized. I'm Shannon Duick.
1: And Agape House has canceled its first charity golf tournament, scheduled to take place this coming Saturday at La Brocha Golf. Lisa Fast, Outreach and Housing Coordinator, says as the date approached, organizers found the timing was not ideal.
2: We were just kind of finding that maybe with the time of the year and with, you know, like the season ending, that maybe the timing just wasn't working out great for folks. So we felt, you know, we made the difficult decision and to cancel it.
1: While the golf tournament will not go ahead this year, Agape House has other initiatives planned, like the organization's Purple Ribbon campaign during Domestic Violence Awareness Month this November. And morning, noon, and night, Stabag Online keeps you connected to the stories that matter in the Southeast. Download the Stabag Online app to stream live.
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1: Today, we're expecting a mostly clear sky with sunshine. Some cloudy patches moving in this afternoon. High of 26 with humidex at 29 degrees. Tonight, clear sky once again, low of 13. Tomorrow, sunshine to start the day. Clouds and showers possible late afternoon thunderstorm. High of 25 with humidex at 31. For Friday, mix of sun and cloud and 27. And Saturday of the September long weekend, arriving with a mix of sun and cloud, slight chance of showers and 28. We've got a clear sky across southeastern Manitoba. In Niverville and Winnipeg, it's 13. Grunthal, Vida, Sprague, Kleefeld, Richard, St. Pierre, 12. And in Steinbach, wind is from the southwest at 3 kilometers an hour, humidity at 98%, and it is 12. For the latest local weather updates, visit the Lowen Body Shop weather page on Steinbach Online. I'm Addie Lowen.
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7: Trust me, you never want to be stuck on the side of the road with your other half mad because you didn't check the tires. 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Chris from Space Age Cal Tire here. 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

0: John Fogerty and Centerfield on Wednesday's morning show. And good morning. I'm Chris Sumner. September 2nd, we're expecting a partly sunny day today. Highs of 26 degrees, feeling like nearly 30 this afternoon across southern Manitoba. Well, September is World Alzheimer's Awareness Month, and it's when the Manitoba Alzheimer's Society of Manitoba raises awareness regarding the number of Manitobans walking the path of some form of dementia in any given year. CEO Aaron Crawford says currently over 20,000 Manitobans have a dementia diagnosis, with Alzheimer's being the most well-known. She adds each comes with their own unique journey and symptoms that we need to be aware of.
1: Dementia remains a pretty scary diagnosis, but it also remains something that people often aren't comfortable talking about, and so don't always get support early on. So the Alzheimer's Society is using World Alzheimer's Month as an opportunity to talk to Manitobans about that and to say there is a community out there that can help support you if you connect into it. And so let's start talking about that and what that can look like for you.
0: There are many free resources available, and they are just a click away at alzheimer.mb.ca. Also, watch our website and app over the course of September for stories connected to World Alzheimer's Month. A look at the forecast coming up.
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5: Today, we're expecting a mostly clear sky with sunshine. Some cloudy patches moving in this afternoon. High of 26 with humidex at 29 degrees. Tonight, clear sky once again, low of 13. Tomorrow, sunshine to start the day. Clouds and showers possible late afternoon thunderstorm. High of 25 with humidex at 31. For Friday, mix of sun and cloud and 27. And Saturday of the September long weekend, arriving with a mix of sun and cloud, slight chance of showers, and 28. We've got a clear sky across southeastern Manitoba. In Niverville and Winnipeg, it's 13. Grunthal, Vida, Sprague, Kleefeld, Richards, St. Pierre, 12. And in Steinbach, wind is from the southwest at 3 kilometers an hour, humidity at 98%, and it is 12. For the latest local weather updates, visit the Lowen Body Shop weather page on Steinbach Online. I'm Addie Lowen.

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4: Good morning. I'm Addie Lowen. What a beautiful sunrise. This Wednesday, September 2nd, it was so brilliantly red. And I know what they say, a red sky in the morning is a sailor's warning. Now, we aren't expecting any rain today, though there is a risk of a thunderstorm tomorrow. So I'm thinking perhaps this morning, the beautiful, brilliant colors were just a blessing. Maybe just God showing off all his crayons in the box this morning. Regardless, hope you're having a wonderful start to the day. Thank you so much for making AM 1250 a part of your morning. Now, if you're living in Steinbach, today is garbage and recycling pickup day one. That's for all the folks living along 1st, 2nd, 3rd, 4th streets, the south of McKenzie and Lexington Village subdivisions. That means it's time for you to bring your bins and bags to the curb. Also, scooting out to Mitchell this morning, residents in your community, you also need to make sure that your bins and bags are at the curb. That's for Mitchell and area residents. Now, for folks driving along Highway 1 east of Paradise Village, there has been a semi versus car motor vehicle collision, and that happened earlier this morning. And again, so travelers in along Highway 1 between Falcon Lake and St. Anne, that stretch there right around Road 40E, all right, there has been a motor vehicle collision, and the westbound lane is closed. So if you're heading into the Steinbach, St. Anne area, you want to watch out for some closures and road detours. We'll get you more details when they become available. Now, talking about Falcon Lake, they are hosting a fabulous fun fest this weekend. And now I know we haven't done this in a long time, but I'm going to be opening up the phone lines later this morning. I have got some select shows, midway rides, 1 day free wristband tickets to give away. So if you know someone living in the Falcon Lake area, maybe they're going to be traveling, doing some camping in the Falcon Lake area this weekend, they do have their Falcon Fun Fest this weekend. Family entertainment, food, fireworks, and midway rides. And I've got these free wristband tickets. You do need to pick them up at the radio station before you head out to Falcon Lake. I'm going to give you a chance to win them, okay? That's later this morning. So figure out your schedule. If you're heading to Falcon Lake at all this weekend, you want free wristband tickets to select shows. Those are the midway rides. You need to call to win. Not right now. But let's say in about half an hour from now, let's have some fun this morning.

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2: It's Wednesday, September 2nd. Good morning. So when is the last time you had a Fanta? 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Our daily trivia session is coming up in 20 minutes or so. 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
4: Good morning. I'm Addie Lowen. Today we're expecting a mostly sunny sky, some cloudy patches, warming up to 26, humidex at 29 degrees. We'll have a look at the September long weekend weather details coming up in just moments. And Jeremy Weens has decided not to seek another term as a councillor for the town of St. Anne. Weens says his work with the Community Development Corporation is one of the highlights of his 4 years on council.
5: We got 617 Traverse ready for development. We got working on a whole industrial park and that kind of stuff. Getting all those things together has been something that's really big for me because I'm very much in small business and I'm very passionate about that.
4: While it was a difficult decision to step away, Weens says he is looking forward to having more time for his business and the Southeast Men's Group. And Daniel Perteau is coming home to the Division Scolaire Franco-Manitobaine, and this time he'll be leading the entire school division as Director General. Perteau, a lifelong resident of St. Malo, who spent about 15 years with DSFM before moving to Red River Valley School Division, tells us why he's going back to DSFM.
6: You know, when you work as a Francophone, it kind of becomes tattooed on your heart. It's part of who you are.
4: Perteau says he's looking forward to visiting DSFM schools across Manitoba and staying connected with students, staff, and families. The new superintendent says his laptop can be his office wherever he happens to be. And Agape House's first charity golf tournament, September 5th at La Brookerie Golf, has been canceled. With more, here's reporter Carmel Clamore.
7: While the golf tournament will not go ahead this year, Lisa Fast, Outreach and Housing Coordinator, says Agape House has other initiatives planned.
8: We're encouraging people to continue supporting us. We're going to have Domestic Violence Awareness Month coming up soon here in November. And so we do a lot of kind of fundraising and awareness during that time. And we have our Purple Ribbon campaign too.
7: Agape House is also looking for event volunteers and donations for items on their wish list to help clients moving out of housing and encourages interested parties to reach out. I'm Carmel Clamore.
4: And a senior climatologist with Environment Canada is calling for a fall in southern Manitoba that is warmer than normal. With more, here's reporter Shannon Dewick.
9: David Phillips says he expects it will follow the trend from the past couple of years, which have produced the warmest and second warmest falls of the past 80 years.
10: I wouldn't necessarily say put away the muscle shirts and tank tops yet. I wouldn't put on the snow tires quite yet. I think that fall is going to be a legitimate season, and it's been that way in the last few years, and everything indicates that that's going to be the same.
9: Tuesday was the first day of fall on the meteorological calendar, and Phillips says he anticipates the first month of fall to be wetter than normal. I'm Shannon Dewick.
4: And whether you're driving, working, or relaxing, the Steinbeck Online app makes it easy to listen live and keep up with the local news that matters most.
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4: Today, we're expecting a mostly clear sky with sunshine. Some cloudy patches moving in this afternoon. High of 26 with humidex at 29 degrees. Tonight, clear sky once again, low of 13. Tomorrow, sunshine to start the day. Clouds and showers possible late afternoon thunderstorm. High of 25 with humidex at 31. For Friday, mix of sun and cloud and 27. And Saturday of the September long weekend, arriving with a mix of sun and cloud, slight chance of showers and 28. We've got a partly sunny sky across southeastern Manitoba. In Niverville and Winnipeg, it's 12. Grunthal, Vida, Sprague, Clefelt, Richer, St. Pierre, 11. And in Steinbach, wind is from the southwest at 2 kilometers an hour, humidity at 99%, and it is 11. For the latest local weather updates, visit the Lowen Body Shop weather page on Steinbach Online. I'm Addie Lowen.
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16: Canada's agri-food sector is among the industries most exposed to the latest round of U.S. tariffs. Farm Credit Canada Vice President and Chief Economist Craig Johnson says over the past year and a half, we've seen a number of tariffs put in place.
17: These 338 tariffs explicitly identify many Canadian ag and agri-food sectors or that the ag and food sector rely on. And the other really important piece here is there's no CUSMA exemption.
16: FCC estimates roughly $3.5 billion worth of Canadian exports face direct exposure under the new tariffs. Johnson says diversification remains the best long-term solution.
17: It's about growing more opportunities outside of the North American economy to try to capture some of that value at home, but that also brings that resilience. So when there are disruptions to supply chains, which more or less are outside of our control often, especially as producers or manufacturers, you're becoming more resilient by diversifying your products, and you're hopefully trying to capture a bit more value at home as well by doing that.
16: For Golden West, I'm Glendale Allen Bossler.
18: Hi, I'm Ernie Sersky, checking in from my farm near Dauphin. When it comes to growing soybeans and pulses, local conditions matter. That's why I count on the Bean Report from Manitoba Pulse and Soybean Growers for region-specific updates you can use. 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
21: We hear from new coach of the Eastman Selects, Mark Woloshin, as he gets ready to assume the new role. 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
21: Mark Woloshin has been named coach of the Eastman Selects in the Manitoba U18 AAA Hockey League. He says getting the call to be the bench boss was a special moment for him.
25: When I found out, I was excited. There's no denying it. It's been a thing that I've kind of been working for a long time, and to finally get the opportunity at that job, I was really thrilled and very happy that I was offered it.
21: Woloshin says the roster is a little bit up in the air with many of the players off at MJHL camps, but he's excited for those players to get an opportunity to get an education on the job and bring it back to Eastman. In American Association Baseball, the Gold Eyes beat up on Fargo-Moorhead, while in Major League Baseball, the Toronto Blue Jays lost to Cleveland 6-1. 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I'm Dave Anthony.
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0: This is Joe Thiessen, superintendent of the Hanover School Division. 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I encourage parents, caregivers, and students to attend Meet the Teacher events hosted in our schools where you will have an opportunity to connect with your child's teacher. 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I wish everyone a successful start to the school year.
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4: Good morning. You're listening to AM 1250 Radio. I'm Addie Lowen. It's a beautiful Wednesday, September 2nd, and a busy weekend ahead over at the Mennonite Heritage Village Museum in Steinbach. Yep, fall on the farm on holiday Monday. But before that, like tomorrow, staff and volunteers are getting ready for a great evening. Now, recently I had a chance to chat with Joanne Friesen from the MHV, and she brought with her a poster. I love the color of the poster. It's blue. Tell us why I have a blue poster in front
5: of me. You have a blue poster. We're so excited. We're trying something new at the museum. We're doing books, borscht, and blues.
4: And why did that combination, or how did that combination come about?
5: Well, through several conversations with one of the musicians that's involved with this, we thought, why not do something different for the community and also for the gift shop? So the gift shop is hosting like a book, our book sale event, and we're doing a 25% off books in the gift shop between the hours of 4 o'clock and 7 o'clock. Uh-huh. So it's a specific time.
4: Yeah.
5: But along with that, we're doing a ticketed event, which is a almost like our Soup Thursdays, but we're calling it a borscht buffet, where people will have supper, but then we've got a blues cafe happening after that.
4: And so that's all on the grounds. What part of the museum will this be happening in?
5: This will be happening in the Peter Barkman Pavilion.
4: Okay.
5: So the restaurant is right there, and then the pavilion. The musicians will be setting up, and we're so very excited because musicians coming is a multiple Juno Award winner, Big Dave McLean, our local artist, musician, Dan Thiessen. So that dynamic duo is going to make those guitars sing. But then we also have a local homegrown gal, Ollie Owens, who's coming, now living in Calgary, but she's being played internationally, Australia, North America, over 1,000 radio stations. And she's just won, just to be correct here, the 2026 recipient of the Canadian Blues Music Award for Emerging Blues Artist of the Year. So her voice apparently is compared to Mavis Staples, Etta Jones, and Bonnie Raitt. Now, we're just so excited to give these musicians an opportunity, a fun evening, and a borscht buffet. What could be better? Borscht and Bubbat at the museum.
4: Oh, man, you make it sound really enticing. And for folks that are wondering, what's the blues? Like, it's not a depressing thing. It's a style of music.
5: That's right. Okay. It's a style of music. So a lot of rhythm guitar, a lot of down-home music, like a Mavis Staples. It's a very heartwarming music. Yeah. All of these musicians are very down-home folk who just are, we're just giving them an opportunity to perform, but also just be a part of the museum.
4: Yeah.
5: We're also, the tickets are only $45. Yeah. And so we have limited seating. You can buy them at mhv.ca, or you can drop in into the museum and you can pick them up there. You don't really want to miss this event. I think it's an opportunity that, you know, going forward, we might try and do something like this again, but this is our very first one.
4: And the evening, when you pay the $45, borscht is included.
5: Yes, supper is included, and then the Blues Cafe happens right after supper, all in the Peter Barkman Pavilion. And again, for those wanting to get some really good historically related books, we have a bookstore full of those. We have that time from 4 to 7 at 25% off books.
4: Oh man, I love that. Books, borscht, and the Blues. And did you know the MC for the evening? Andrew and Aaron Unger. That's right, from the Unger Review. So that's all happening tomorrow at the MHV in Steinbach. And if you want to go, be sure to connect with the MHV. Get your tickets today. 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It's unlimited borschting. Hey, I still also have these wristbands for select shows, midway rides for Falcon Fest. Now, that again is coming up this weekend in Falcon Lake, Manitoba. You want to go? You know of someone who wants to go? 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I haven't done this in a while, giving away tickets. 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It will be a fantastic September long weekend. 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

0: That's Tanya Tucker, Strong Enough to Bend on Wednesday's morning show. We're looking at a partly sunny day, highs of 26 across southern Manitoba, feeling like nearly 30 this afternoon. I'm Chris Sumner, Eva Hyde back in studio this morning, and good morning.
1: Good morning.
0: How are you today?
1: Feeling good.
0: Yeah,
1: feeling
0: catching good. Up with good your daughter today. After yeah. she's back from the fishing lodge.
1: It has been fantastic just to hear all of the stories, and I'm sure they're going to trickle out over time over the next week or two. But she definitely enjoyed her time at the fishing lodge. She has officially become a fisher.
0: Okay.
1: Fisherwoman. And just a lot of fun to hear the stories.
0: Right on. Well, I'm sure you'll be sharing parts of that in the coming mm-hmm. days here on the morning show. And so yesterday, Eva, I was out for supper at a restaurant. Yeah. And, you know, typically you get a drink of some sort, like with your meal.
1: Right.
0: Well, I went with Fanta. Now, Fanta isn't like the most popular drink, at least in southern Manitoba. Mm-hmm. It's not available in a lot of places. I like it a lot. Mm-hmm. So when I find it, I go with Fanta.
1: It's kind of like the orange C plus.
0: Yeah, kind of like that. Yeah. Now, there are different flavors of Fanta, which I'm going to get mm-hmm. to in a moment. Okay. So I was inspired by the drink, the carbonated beverage, to go with Did You Know today.
1: Mm-hmm.
0: So Fanta is known globally for its extensive flavor list. Currently, how many are available worldwide? 100 flavors, 200 flavors, or 300 flavors of Fanta? Now, this is in every market around the world that
1: worldwide.
0: It is sold in.
1: Yeah. Okay. See, I don't know of a lot of flavors of Fanta, so I want to go with 100, but mm-hmm. it's probably 300. So I'm going to go with that.
0: You're going to go with 300?
1: Yeah.
0: Well, you danced around it. 200 uh-huh. is the current number.
1: Yeah.
0: True or false, Eva, real orange juice is used mm-hmm. in the orange-flavored recipe in all markets except for the United States.
1: Oh. Is it true?
0: It is true.
1: Okay.
0: Which I found surprising.
1: Yeah.
0: Now, true or false, last one, Colita, Portello, and Fruit Twist are all names of flavors mm-hmm. in global markets for Fanta.
1: I'm going to say that's true.
0: It is true.
1: A lot of fun flavors, I'm sure.
0: Colita is sold in Costa Rica.
1: Okay.
0: Portello is sold in Sri Lanka.
1: Mm-hmm.
0: And Fruit Twist is available in the United Kingdom. It goes by the name of Exotic in Scandinavian countries.
1: Okay.
0: It's just like a fruit punch.
1: So if you want your Fanta, you got to like know.
0: You got to know the names.
1: You got to know the names
0: you
1: for where
0: know
1: you
0: the
1: are.
0: Names.
1: Yeah.
0: By the way, I had Fanta No Sugar Peach last
1: night.
0: And it was delicious.
1: Okay.
0: I got a refill. And now we know as we head toward 8.
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10: You're listening to AM 1250 Radio. Good morning. I'm Addie Lowen. So as you have already read on Standback Online, westbound lanes of the Trans-Canada Highway west of Richer are closed this morning following a motor vehicle collision between a semi-truck and a car. Now, St. Anne Fire Chief Bob St. Don says traffic analysts are at the scene conducting their investigation. The collision happened earlier this morning, but they are asking that motorists avoid the area of Highway 1 around Road 40E. So there's going to be some detours in place. And of course, you want to just to make sure that you're not surprised when you get there. So anybody driving along Highway 1 between Falcon Lake and the St. Anne overpass, there's going to be slower traffic heading west. Earlier, I said heading east. I was mistaken. It is heading west towards the St. Anne overpass. There was a motor vehicle collision earlier this morning. Now, we do want to give you a heads up on that, and please share that news with somebody else who may be traveling in that area this morning. I also want to give you another chance to pick up these free wristband tickets to the Midway Rides. Select shows are going to be at Falcon Lake this weekend as they're celebrating their Fun Fest. What a great way to wrap up summer vacation. Maybe as you're getting ready for back to school, you've got your camping site already set up. Maybe you know somebody who would enjoy the free Midway Rides. Now, this is one of those wristband tickets. It's a ticket. It's going to replace the wristband when you get to Falcon Lake this weekend. You can ride all you want, all day long. So it's one ticket for one day per person. So if you still want one, I have got a couple left. I got a lot of purple in front of me, actually. So if you want a wristband ticket, I'm going to play you a little more of my conversation with Joanne Friesen first from the Books, Borscht and Blues event happening tomorrow night at the MHV. And then I'll open up the phone lines. Okay, so hang on. First now, back to my conversation with Joanne Friesen from the MHV in Steinbach, talking about tomorrow night's Books, Borscht and Blues event. Now, Joanne, you're really excited about this. Why is it so important? What means the most to you?
11: I love the interaction with folks, the opportunity for us to invite the community in, but also I think just showcasing our bookstore, our gift shop, the things that we have there, because I think sometimes we're Steinbach's best known secret. A lot of folks don't say, oh, I didn't know you had this bookstore with so many great things. So it's a way to showcase our bookstore, but it's also to invite the community and come and see us, come and see what we're all about, our restaurant food, and then our Peter Barkman Pavilion. It's an excellent, I would say, for holding events of all kinds. But just a people thing.
10: And let's go back to the borscht for one second. It's all you can eat borscht?
11: Yes, it is. Oh, and we'll have different types of breads and bubbot. Big Dave loves bubbot, so we have bubbot. And so we're going to have a soup, of course, because bubbot goes well with the chicken. So I'm thinking there's going to be like a chicken noodle soup as well. 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
10: there you go. 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So that's tomorrow. 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
1: Hey everybody, Linda Randall here. Super excited about coming back to Winnipeg, Manitoba, Friday, September the 18th. I'm going to bring some friends with me, and you don't want to miss it. It's going to be an incredible evening of worship and praise and thanksgiving. I've got Chris Blue coming, one of the Gaither homecoming artists, and Laura Bertan of Romania's Got Talent. You're not going to want to miss it. It's going to be at the Calvary Temple Church in Winnipeg, Manitoba, and we cannot wait to see you there. For tickets, go to lindarandall.com.
2: Good morning. It's Wednesday, September 2nd, and we have another Made in Manitoba this September long weekend. It is a debut with Winnipeg singer-songwriter Chris Wheeler joining us for the first time as we showcase music. Some of the first songs he's released under his own name. Yes, there's a story there. Right now, let's go to the newsroom. It's 8 o'clock.
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4: Good morning. I'm Addie Lowen. Today, we're expecting a mix of sun and cloud, warming up to 26 with Humidex just a bit warmer at 29 degrees. Your September long weekend weather details are on the way in just moments. Jeremy Weens will not seek another term as the councillor for the town of St. Anne as he looks to focus more time on his business and the Southeast Men's Group. Weens says leaving council was a difficult decision after enjoying his 4 years serving the community.
5: So there's been a lot of upsides, got to meet a lot of great people and build a lot of good connections with people. And to walk away from it, it's not an easy decision, but it was the right one I need to make for myself.
4: Weens says he is particularly proud of his work with the police and library boards, as well as the Community Development Corporation. And it's a big job, but Daniel Perteau says he's ready to get to work. The St. Malo resident is the new director general of the DSFM, returning after having already spent 15 years with the school division. Perteau says his leadership style will be built around people.
6: I really like to start with the person first before the title, and that's something that I bring into every conversation I have.
4: Perteau says he'll continue living in St. Malo with his office in Lorette, but plans to travel throughout the province to visit DSFM schools. Perteau says he wants DSFM communities to see him out there. And Agape House's first charity golf tournament, scheduled for this Saturday at Labrocque Golf, has been canceled. While the golf tournament will not go ahead this year, Lisa Fast, Outreach and Housing Coordinator, says Agape House has other initiatives planned.
7: We're encouraging people to continue supporting us. We're going to have Domestic Violence Awareness Month coming up soon here in November. And so we do a lot of kind of fundraising and awareness during that time. And we have our Purple Ribbon campaign too.
4: Agape House is also looking for event volunteers and donations for items on their wish list to help clients moving out of housing. And the senior climatologist with Environment Canada is calling for a fall in southern Manitoba that is warmer than normal. David Phillips says he expects it will follow the trend from the past couple of years, which has produced the warmest and second warmest falls of the past 80 years. September 1st was the first day of fall on the meteorological calendar, and Phillips says he anticipates the first month of fall to be wetter than normal. And whether you're on the go or at home, stay in the loop with the latest local stories, download the Steinbeck Online app and stream us anywhere.
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4: Today, we're expecting a mostly clear sky with sunshine. Some cloudy patches moving in this afternoon. High of 26 with Humidex at 29 degrees. Tonight, clear sky once again, low of 13.

0: Tomorrow, sunshine to start the day. Clouds and showers possible. Late afternoon thunderstorm. High of 25 with Humidex at 31. For Friday, mix of sun and cloud and 27. And Saturday of the September long weekend, arriving with a mix of sun and cloud, slight chance of showers and 28. We've got a partly sunny sky across southeastern Manitoba. In Niverville and Winnipeg, it's 12. Grunthal, Vida, Sprague, Cleefeld, Richer, St. Pierre, 11. And in Steinbach, wind is from the southwest at 2 kilometers an hour, humidity at 99%, and it is 11. For the latest local weather updates, visit the Lowen Body Shop weather page on Steinbach Online. 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

0: Jim Cuddy and Holding It Down on Wednesday's morning show. I'm Chris Sumner. Wednesday, September 2nd, the long weekend we now slide into from this middle of the week Wednesday. Partly sunny today, highs of 26 and feeling like 29. And we have another Made in Manitoba debut this September long weekend. Winnipeg singer-songwriter Chris Wheeler joining us for the first time as we showcase songs, some of the first that he's released under his own name.
1: I'd love to tell you that I started as a kid, but I didn't, because I think I'd be a lot further on. Actually, what happened was a really good friend of mine, he went through a split up. I offered up my basement and was like, dude, come stay with me, you know, tough time. So while he was staying with me, he'd be in the basement playing his guitar and singing these heartbreak songs, and they're amazing. He's just an amazing songwriter. And I didn't actually play anything at that time, but I sat down at a drum kit before and was able to play a basic beat. So I was listening to him and I thought, I just want to play with him. So I ended up going and buying the cheapest drum set I could, set it up, and just started playing the most simple beats with him. And I was just hooked. I just, it might be part of like an ADD hyper-focus type thing, but I just wanted to learn everything about drumming that I could. And I just started drumming. And then we started writing songs. Well, he kept writing amazing songs and I was helping to make the arrangements. And then I said, we got to record some of this stuff.
0: He previously recorded under the stage name Common Octopus, and there is a story behind that, but Chris Wheeler has shed that moniker and is focused on being his authentic self in the music he's creating. I'll share much more about that during this weekend's Made in Manitoba, his debut on our program Saturday afternoon. We're 10 minutes away from a look at the forecast, which will include a peek at this Labor Day long weekend. Music also on the way from Andrew Simple and the Ennis Sisters.
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0: It is 20 minutes past 8 o'clock. We just heard Rainy Days by the Ennis Sisters. Good morning. I'm Eva Hyde. Well, the wasps, they seem to be getting a little more aggressive these days. A friend of mine, she was sitting on her porch enjoying a cup of coffee and just, you know, minding her own business, when out of nowhere, a couple of wasps started swarming her and stinging her right through her clothes. And it seems that, you know, wasps, they are attracted to food and drinks, especially when there's something sweet. And she did have her cup of coffee there. And unlike honeybees, which can only sting once, yellow jackets and hornets, they can sting multiple times. One of the reasons that they can become so aggressive is that when a wasp stings, it will release a pheromone that signals to other wasps that are nearby. It's basically an alarm system that says something is wrong over here, and that is often when more wasps start joining in. In my friend's case, they did discover after the fact that there was a nest hidden underneath the porch that she was sitting on, so that explained why the wasps were so defensive. Needless to say, the nest was dealt with pretty quickly. Now, if you're out hiking or working in the yard and you get stung, some people recommend that you rub a little dirt on that affected area right away. That can help mask some of that scent that would attract additional wasps. So more importantly, once you have some dirt rubbed on that area, move away as quickly as you can, because if there is a nest nearby, sticking around, that could lead to more stings. So if you are spending time outdoors this fall, keep an eye out. Wasps, they can just be a little crankier at this time of year, especially when there's food involved. So something to watch for if you're enjoying some time out on the deck or in the yard. And while we're talking about being outside, we're going to have a look at your forecast. That is coming up here in just a moment.
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3: Today, we're expecting a mostly clear sky with sunshine. Some cloudy patches moving in this afternoon. High of 26 with humidex at 29 degrees. Tonight, clear sky once again, low of 13. Tomorrow, sunshine to start the day. Clouds and showers possible late afternoon thunderstorm. High of 25 with humidex at 31. For Friday, mix of sun and cloud and 27. And Saturday of the September long weekend, arriving with a mix of sun and cloud, slight chance of showers and 28. We've got a partly sunny sky across southeastern Manitoba. In Niverville and Winnipeg, it's 12. Grunthal, Vida, Sprague, Clefelt, Richer, St. Pierre, 11. And in Steinbach, wind is from the southwest at 2 kilometers an hour, humidity at 99%, and it is 11. For the latest local weather updates, visit the Lowen Body Shop weather page on Steinbach Online. I'm Addie Lowen.
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8: Mark Woloshin has been named coach of the Eastman Selects in the Manitoba U18 AAA Hockey League. He says getting the call to be the bench boss was a special moment for him.
9: When I found out, I was excited. There's no denying it. It's been a thing that I've kind of been working for a long time, and to finally get the opportunity at that job, I was really thrilled and very happy that I was offered it.
8: Woloshin says the roster is a little bit up in the air with many of the players off at MJHL camps, but he's excited for those players to get an opportunity to get an education on the job and bring it back to Eastman. In American Association Baseball, the Goldeyes beat up on Fargo-Moorhead, while in Major League Baseball, the Toronto Blue Jays lost to Cleveland 6-1. 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I'm Dave Anthony.
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5: Midweek Wednesday is here, and Carla Hersina is looking forward to spending part of her upcoming Labor Day long weekend with you. That would be Saturday morning at 9:15 during the next Lawn and Garden Journal. Now, this past weekend, she had a question come in about the health of an apple tree after the owner had finished picking the apples and noticed, boy, this tree does not look very good. That conversation in 10 minutes right now, 8:30.
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7: Good morning. I'm Addie Lowen. Today, a mix of sun and cloud, high of 26, humidex at 29, sunny and warm with some showers heading towards a September long weekend. More weather details coming up in just moments. From principal to assistant superintendent and now director general, Daniel Proteau is returning to the DSFM to lead the province-wide school division. For Proteau, the job is still about the kids.
8: You can't do this job without caring for kids. And you know, it's been part of who I am, I guess. I've always gotten involved in my kids' sports, coaching and, you know, the mentoring. And I'm just curious about youth, you know, what they have to share and what they have to say. And
7: the lifelong St. Malo resident says he'll make a point of getting into DSFM schools across the province. He says the job may take him further away from students, but he knows the decisions he makes can have an even bigger impact on their future. And Jeremy Weens has decided not to seek another term as a counselor for the town of St. Anne. With more, here's reporter Darcy Wilkinson.
9: Weens says his work with the Community Development Corporation is one of the highlights of his 4 years on council.
10: We got 617 Traverse ready for development. We got working on a whole industrial park and that kind of stuff. Getting all those things together has been something that's really big for me because I'm very much in small business and I'm very passionate about that.
9: While it was a difficult decision to step away, Weens says he's looking forward to having more time for his business and the Southeast Men's Group. I'm Darcy Wilkinson.
7: And Steinbach RCMP issued a number of tickets over the weekend at Reynolds Pond in the arm of Reynolds. With more, here's reporter Shannon Duick.
11: On Saturday, RCMP were joined by Manitoba Conservation Officers to conduct enforcement in and around the lakes. As a result of the enforcement initiative, officers issued 21 vehicle defect warnings, 5 immediate roadside prohibitions, and 3 provincial offense notices. There were also warnings issued for the unlawful transportation of liquor and cannabis in a motor vehicle, and 8 packages of unstamped cigarettes were seized. I'm Shannon Duick.
7: And Agape House has canceled its first charity golf tournament, scheduled to take place this coming Saturday at Labroca Golf. Lisa Fast, Outreach and Housing Coordinator, says as the date approached, organizers found the timing was not ideal.
12: We were just kind of finding that maybe with the time of the year and with, you know, like the season ending, that maybe the timing just wasn't working out great for folks. So we felt, you know, we made the difficult decision and to cancel it.
7: While the golf tournament will not go ahead this year, Agape House has other initiatives planned, like the organization's Purple Ribbon campaign during Domestic Violence Awareness Month this November. And morning, noon, and night, Steinbach Online keeps you connected to the stories that matter in the Southeast. Download the Steinbach Online app to stream live.
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7: Today, we're expecting a mostly clear sky with sunshine. Some cloudy patches moving in this afternoon. High of 26 with humidex at 29 degrees. Tonight, clear sky once again, low of 13. Tomorrow, sunshine to start the day. Clouds and showers possible late afternoon thunderstorm. High of 25 with humidex at 31. For Friday, mix of sun and cloud and 27. And Saturday of the September long weekend, arriving with a mix of sun and cloud, slight chance of showers and 28. We've got a partly sunny sky across southeastern Manitoba. In Niverville and Winnipeg, it's 12. Grunthal, Vida, Sprague, Clefelt, Ridger, St. Pierre, 11. And in Steinbach, wind is from the southwest at 2 kilometers an hour, humidity at 99%, and it is 11. For the latest local weather updates, visit the Lowen Body Shop weather page on Steinbach Online. I'm Addie Lowen.
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0: past Mandy Manitoba guest Andrina Turan of Better With Time on Wednesday's morning show. Partly sunny today, highs of 26 and feeling like nearly 30 this afternoon. Carla Hersina looking forward to spending part of her Labor Day long weekend with you. Saturday morning, 9:15 starts the next Lawn and Garden Journal. Apple picking season is here, and the state of Paulina's apple tree led her to call Carla to ask her about it.
1: An apple tree that this year, like it, the leaves just sort of sprouted a little bit and then just dried up, and some of the newer growth around it is got brown spots on it, and my other tree it had apples. This one didn't produce no apples, and the same with my pear tree. It didn't produce any pears, but it also has those brown spots on the leaves and that. So I was wondering, is there anything I can save these apple trees? Or
2: how old are the trees?
1: Oh, they're pretty old.
2: This is the first year you've seen those markings?
1: The last couple of years, an odd branch developed that, and I've kind of cut that branch off. But this year, it kind of attacked the whole tree.
2: There's different types of things. If you're having leaves with little black dots and all that, that could be a fungal portion of it. There's a disease that affects apple trees and fruit trees that's called fire blight. And that's where the leaves will actually go brown, curl, and completely wilt. It's sounding like it might be fire blight that's on it. I would probably recommend if you can take a picture or take maybe a sample to your closest garden center and in a plastic bag to see if they can diagnose it in there. Because usually if we see yellowing with black dots, that could be part of a part of disease and fungals. If it is total branches that are blackened and gone through, you did the correct measure of cutting out that branch. But just make sure to, between your cuts or prunings, make sure you're cutting your secateurs or pruners or loppers with a bleach whites, bleach and water solution, so you don't transfer any disease to further branching.
0: And see, that's how easy it is to be part of the Lawn and Garden Journal conversation. Just give Carla Hersina a call this Saturday morning at 9:15 with your question and be part of the show. Temperatures across Canada, Victoria 14, 16 in Vancouver, and 5 in Prince George. 15 this morning in Edmonton, Calgary and Regina 14, 13 in Saskatoon, partly cloudy in Winnipeg and 13. 15 degrees in Thunder Bay, 21 in Toronto and Montreal, cloudy in 17 in Ottawa, 15 in Quebec City, 14 in Fredericton, 16 in Halifax, Charlottetown 18, St. John's 13 degrees. Canada's North, Whitehorse 6, 13 in Yellowknife, partly cloudy, and 10 in Iqaluit. That's a look at temperatures across Canada. Your midweek forecast with a peak of the weekend coming up.
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8: Today, we're expecting a mostly clear sky with sunshine. Some cloudy patches moving in this afternoon. High of 26 with humidex at 29 degrees. Tonight, clear sky once again, low of 13. Tomorrow, sunshine to start the day. Clouds and showers possible late afternoon thunderstorm. High of 25 with humidex at 31. For Friday, mix of sun and cloud in 27. And Saturday of the September long weekend, arriving with a mix of sun and cloud, slight chance of showers, and 28. We've got a partly sunny sky across southeastern Manitoba. In Niverville and Winnipeg, it's 12. Grunthal, Vida, Sprague, Clefelt, Richer, St. Pierre, 11. And in Steinbach, wind is from the southwest at 2 kilometers an hour, humidity at 99%, and it is 11. For the latest local weather updates, visit the Lowen Body Shop weather page on Steinbach Online. I'm Addie Lowen.
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0: Anniversary Album time on Wednesday, September 2nd. This morning we say happy 8th anniversary to George and Leora Epp of Lethbridge, Alberta. To George and Leora and all the couples celebrating today, your special song is from Alan Jackson, The Older I Get.

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1: This is Joe Thiessen, superintendent of the Hanover School Division. As the new school year quickly approaches, I would like to extend a warm welcome to all of our new and returning students. I encourage parents, caregivers, and students to attend Meet the Teacher events hosted in our schools, where you will have an opportunity to connect with your child's teacher. These events will be held early in September, and your child's school will communicate details regarding dates and times. I wish everyone a successful start to the school year.
2: The Compass Point with Pete Smith. Our text today is Proverbs 13 verse 18. Poverty and shame will come to him who ignores correction, but he who regards reproof will be honored. It should not be surprising that what is naturally most distasteful, discipline, correction, restraint, reproof, rebuke, is taught by the Word of God as being essential to one's well-being and to reap ultimate respect and reward. It is to our peril if we give in to permissiveness, to disregard authority and advice, whether personally, in our family, or in our church fellowship. It takes grace to receive admonition. May we as believers exercise that grace. In fact, let us all take this message to heart. Maybe today, friend, you need to allow Christ to be Lord in your life and bow to his authority.
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5: Good morning. I'm Addie Lowen. Today we're expecting a mostly sunny sky, some cloudy patches, warming up to 26, humidex at 29 degrees. We'll have a look at the September long weekend weather details coming up in just moments. And Jeremy Weens has decided not to seek another term as a councillor for the town of St. Anne. Weens says his work with the Community Development Corporation is one of the highlights of his 4 years on council.
6: We got 617 Traverse ready for development. We got working on a whole industrial park and that kind of stuff. Getting all those things together has been something that's really big for me because I'm very much in small business and I'm very passionate about that.
5: While it was a difficult decision to step away, Weens says he is looking forward to having more time for his business and the Southeast Men's Group. And Daniel Perteau is coming home to the Division Scolaire Franco-Manitobaine, and this time he'll be leading the entire school division as Director General. Perteau, a lifelong resident of St. Malo, who spent about 15 years with DSFM before moving to Red River Valley School Division, tells us why he's going back to DSFM.
7: You know, when you work as a Francophone, it kind of becomes tattooed on your heart. It's part of who you are.
5: Perteau says he's looking forward to visiting DSFM schools across Manitoba and staying connected with students, staff, and families. The new superintendent says his laptop can be his office wherever he happens to be. And Agape House's first charity golf tournament, September 5th at Labrocque Golf, has been canceled. With more, here's reporter Carmel Clemore.
8: While the golf tournament will not go ahead this year, Lisa Fast, Outreach and Housing Coordinator, says Agape House has other initiatives planned.
9: We're encouraging people to continue supporting us. We're going to have Domestic Violence Awareness Month coming up soon here in November. And so we do a lot of kind of fundraising and awareness during that time. And we have our Purple Ribbon campaign too.
8: Agape House is also looking for event volunteers and donations for items on their wish list to help clients moving out of housing and encourages interested parties to reach out. I'm Carmel Clemore.
5: And a senior climatologist with Environment Canada is calling for a fall in southern Manitoba that is warmer than normal. With more, here's reporter Shannon Duick.
10: David Phillips says he expects it will follow the trend from the past couple of years, which have produced the warmest and second warmest falls of the past 80 years.
11: I wouldn't necessarily say put away the muscle shirts and tank tops yet. I wouldn't put on the snow tires quite yet. I think that fall is going to be a legitimate season, and it's been that way in the last few years, and everything indicates that that's going to be the same.
10: Tuesday was the first day of fall on the meteorological calendar, and Phillips says he anticipates the first month of fall to be wetter than normal. I'm Shannon Duick.
5: And whether you're driving, working, or relaxing, the Steinbach Online app makes it easy to listen live and keep up with the local news that matters most.
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5: Today, we're expecting a mostly clear sky with sunshine. Some cloudy patches moving in this afternoon. High of 26 with humidex at 29 degrees. Tonight, clear sky once again, low of 13. Tomorrow, sunshine to start the day. Clouds and showers possible late afternoon thunderstorm. High of 25 with humidex at 31. For Friday, mix of sun and cloud and 27. And Saturday of the September long weekend, arriving with a mix of sun and cloud, slight chance of showers and 28. We've got a mostly clear sky with sunshine across southeastern Manitoba. In Grunthal, Vida, and Sprague,

0: 14, Niverville, Winnipeg 13, Clefelt, Richards, St. Pierre 12 degrees, and in Steinbach, wind is from the south-southwest at 3 kilometers an hour, humidity at 98%, and it is 12. For the latest local weather updates, visit the Lowen Body Shop weather page on Steinbach Online. 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

0: Something beautiful from the group 11th Hour on a Wednesday's morning show. It is September 2nd. Well, the Toronto Blue Jays opened a tremendously important series against the Cleveland Guardians last night. It was a bullpen game for the Jays, who threw a bunch of folks out onto the mound and unfortunately did not work in their favor as they lost 6-1 last night. Cleveland's starting pitcher striking out 13 Jays during the game. So game two of that three-game series is tonight. The Jays enter it 2.5 games back of the Guardians in the race for that final wild card in the American League. You can keep up to date on how the Jays are doing, as well as all of your favorite local sports teams, by checking out the scoreboards and schedule page on our app and website.
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4: Today, we're expecting a mostly clear sky with sunshine, some cloudy patches moving in this afternoon, high of 26 with humidex at 29 degrees. Tonight, clear sky once again, low of 13. Tomorrow, sunshine to start the day, clouds and showers, possible late afternoon thunderstorm, high of 25 with humidex at 31. For Friday, mix of sun and cloud and 27, and Saturday of the September long weekend, arriving with a mix of sun and cloud, slight chance of showers, and 28. We've got a mostly clear sky with sunshine across southeastern Manitoba. In Grunthal, Vida and Sprague, it's 14. Niverville, Winnipeg, 13. Clefelt, Richard, St. Pierre, 12 degrees. And in Steinbach, wind is from the south-southwest at 3 kilometers an hour, humidity at 98%, and it is 12. For the latest local weather updates, visit the Lowen Body Shop weather page on Steinbach Online. I'm Addie Lowen.

0: seek another term as a councillor for the town of St. Anne as he looks to focus more time on his business and the Southeast Men's Group. Weens says leaving council was a difficult decision after enjoying his 4 years serving the community.
1: So there's been a lot of upsides, got to meet a lot of great people and build a lot of good connections with people. And to walk away from it, it's not an easy decision, but it was the right one I need to make for myself.
0: Weens says he is particularly proud of his work with the police and library boards, as well as the Community Development Corporation. And it's a big job, but Daniel Perteau says he's ready to get to work. The St. Malo resident is the new Director General of the DSFM, returning after having already spent 15 years with the school division. Perteau says his leadership style will be built around people.
2: I really like to start with the person first before the title, and that's something that I bring into every conversation I have.
0: Perteau says he'll continue living in St. Malo with his office in Lorette, but plans to travel throughout the province to visit DSFM schools. Perteau says he wants DSFM communities to see him out there. And Agape House's first charity golf tournament, scheduled for this Saturday at Labrocque Golf, has been cancelled. While the golf tournament will not go ahead this year, Lisa Fast, Outreach and Housing Coordinator, says Agape House has other initiatives planned.
3: We're encouraging people to continue supporting us. We're going to have Domestic Violence Awareness Month coming up soon here in November. And so we do a lot of kind of fundraising and awareness during that time. And we have our Purple Ribbon campaign too.
0: Agape House is also looking for event volunteers and donations for items on their wish list to help clients moving out of housing. And the senior climatologist with Environment Canada is calling for a fall in southern Manitoba that is warmer than normal. David Phillips says he expects it will follow the trend from the past couple of years, which has produced the warmest and second warmest falls of the past 80 years. September 1st was the first day of fall on the meteorological calendar, and Phillips says he anticipates the first month of fall to be wetter than normal. And whether you're on the go or at home, stay in the loop with the latest local stories, download the StubHub online app and stream us anywhere.
4: Hey everybody, Linda Randall here, super excited about coming back to Winnipeg, Manitoba, Friday, September the 18th. I'm going to bring some friends with me, and you don't want to miss it. It's going to be an incredible evening of worship and praise and thanksgiving. I've got Chris Blue coming, one of the Gaither homecoming artists, and Laura Bertan of Romania's Got Talent. You're not going to want to miss it. It's going to be at the Calvary Temple Church in Winnipeg, Manitoba, and we cannot wait to see you there. For tickets, go to lindarandall.com.
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0: Today, we're expecting a mostly clear sky with sunshine, some cloudy patches moving in this afternoon, high of 26 with humidex at 29 degrees. Tonight, clear sky once again, low of 13. Tomorrow, sunshine to start the day, clouds and showers possible late afternoon thunderstorm, high of 25 with humidex at 31. For Friday, mix of sun and cloud and 27, and Saturday of the September long weekend, arriving with a mix of sun and cloud, slight chance of showers and 28. We've got a mostly clear sky with sunshine across southeastern Manitoba. In Grunthal, Vida and Sprague, it's 14. Niverville, Winnipeg, 13. Clefelt, Richer, St. Pierre, 12 degrees. And in Steinbach, wind is from the south-southwest at 3 kilometers an hour, humidity at 98%, and it is 12. For the latest local weather updates, visit the Lowen Body Shop weather page on Steinbach Online. I'm Addie Lowen.
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0: Jill Barber, Just For Now on AM 1250 Radio. Before that, Engelbert Humperdinck and Spread a Little Sunshine, which is what the forecast is trying to do today. Partly sunny and highs of 26 in the southwest, feeling like nearly 30 this afternoon. Well, Agape House's first charity golf tournament, you may have read on SteinbachOnline.com, has been canceled. It was originally scheduled for this Saturday at LaBroquerie Golf Club. Now, while the tourney won't go ahead as planned this year, Lisa Fast from Agape House did remind us there are other upcoming initiatives.
1: We're encouraging people to continue supporting us. We're going to have Domestic Violence Awareness Month coming up soon here in November. And so we do a lot of kind of fundraising and awareness during that time. And we have our Purple Ribbon campaign too.
0: Now, Lisa also reminded us Agape House is looking for event volunteers and donations of items on their wish list to help clients moving out of housing. 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
11: Today, we're expecting a mostly clear sky with sunshine. Some cloudy patches moving in this afternoon. High of 26 with humidex at 29 degrees. Tonight, clear sky once again, low of 13. Tomorrow, sunshine to start the day. Clouds and showers possible late afternoon thunderstorm. High of 25 with humidex at 31. For Friday, mix of sun and cloud in 27. And Saturday of the September long weekend, arriving with a mix of sun and cloud, slight chance of showers, and 28. We've got a mostly clear sky with sunshine across southeastern Manitoba. In Grenthal, Vida, and Sprague, it's 20. Niverville, Winnipeg, 18. Clefelt, Richard, St. Pierre, 17. And in Steinbach, wind is from the north-northwest at 3 kilometers an hour. Humidity at 85%, and it is 17. For the latest local weather updates, visit the Lowen Body Shop weather page on Steinbach Online. I'm Addie Lowen. Straight.

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1: Today, we're expecting a mostly clear sky with sunshine. Some cloudy patches moving in this afternoon. High of 26 with humidex at 29 degrees. Tonight, clear sky once again, low of 13. Tomorrow, sunshine to start the day. Clouds and showers possible late afternoon thunderstorm. High of 25 with humidex at 31. For Friday, mix of sun and cloud and 27. And Saturday of the September long weekend, arriving with a mix of sun and cloud, slight chance of showers and 28. We've got a mostly clear sky with sunshine across southeastern Manitoba. In Grenthal, Vida, and Sprague, it's 20. Niverville, Winnipeg, 18. Clefelt, Richard, St. Pierre, 17. And in Steinbach, wind is from the north-northwest at 3 kilometers an hour. Humidity at 85%, and it is 17. For the latest local weather updates, visit the Low and Body Shop weather page on Steinbach Online. I'm Addie Lowen.

0: Garth Brooks. Thicker Than Blood. Before that, Alicia A. Shell and Your Last Chance. September is World Alzheimer's Month, and it's when Manitoba Alzheimer's Society raises awareness about the number of Manitobans walking the path of some form of dementia. CEO Aaron Crawford told us on the morning show today, currently over 20,000 Manitobans have a dementia diagnosis, with Alzheimer's being the most well-known. She noted, though, each diagnosis comes with its own unique journey and symptoms we need to be aware of.
1: Dementia remains a pretty scary diagnosis, but it also remains something that people often aren't comfortable talking about, and so don't always get support early on. So the Alzheimer's Society is using World Alzheimer's Month as an opportunity to talk to Manitobans about that and to say there is a community out there that can help support you if you connect into it. And so let's start talking about that and what that can look like for you.
0: There are many free resources available, and they are just a click away at alzheimer.mb.ca. Also, watch our website and app over the course of September for stories connected to World Alzheimer's Month. Today's birthday book on the way.
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0: Let's open up that birthday book for Wednesday, September 2nd. We say happy birthday to Derek Giesbrecht of Altona from Kian and Ken. Also, birthday wishes this morning to Kaylin Finley. And to all of you celebrating, let me wish you a very happy birthday.

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1: Fall on the Farm returns to Mennonite Heritage Village, as it always does, on Labor Day Monday. Fingers crossed the weather will be conducive for the annual event. I'll share a few highlights in about 10 minutes. Right now, 11 o'clock.
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2: Good morning, I'm Addie Lowen. Today, a mix of sun and cloud, high of 26, humidex of 29, sunny and warm with some showers heading towards a September long weekend. More weather details coming up in just moments. From principal to assistant superintendent and now director general, Daniel Proteau is returning to the DSFM to lead

0: Reporter Darcy Wilkinson.
1: Ween says his work with the Community Development Corporation is one of the highlights of his 4 years on council.
2: We got 617 Traverse ready for development. We got working on a whole industrial park and that kind of stuff. Getting all those things together has been something that's really big for me because I'm very much in small business and I'm very passionate about that.
1: While it was a difficult decision to step away, Ween says he's looking forward to having more time for his business and the Southeast Men's Group. I'm Darcy Wilkinson.
0: And Steinbeck RCMP issued a number of tickets over the weekend at Reynolds Pond in the arm of Reynolds. With more, here's reporter Shannon Duick.
3: On Saturday, RCMP were joined by Manitoba Conservation Officers to conduct enforcement in and around the lakes. As a result of the enforcement initiative, officers issued 21 vehicle defect warnings, 5 immediate roadside prohibitions, and 3 provincial offense notices. There were also warnings issued for the unlawful transportation of liquor and cannabis in a motor vehicle, and 8 packages of unstamped cigarettes were seized. I'm Shannon Duick.
0: And Agape House has canceled its first charity golf tournament, scheduled to take place this coming Saturday at Labroca Golf. Lisa Fast, Outreach and Housing Coordinator, says as the date approached, organizers found the timing was not ideal.
4: We were just kind of finding that maybe with the time of the year and with, you know, like the season ending, that maybe the timing just wasn't working out great for folks. So we felt, you know, we made the difficult decision and to cancel it.
0: While the golf tournament will not go ahead this year, Agape House has other initiatives planned, like the organization's Purple Ribbon campaign during Domestic Violence Awareness Month this November. And morning, noon, and night, Steinbeck Online keeps you connected to the stories that matter in the Southeast. Download the Steinbeck Online app to stream live.
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0: Today, we're expecting a mostly clear sky with sunshine. Some cloudy patches moving in this afternoon. High of 26 with humidex at 29 degrees. Tonight, clear sky once again, low of 13. Tomorrow, sunshine to start the day. Clouds and showers possible late afternoon thunderstorm. High of 25 with humidex at 31. For Friday, mix of sun and cloud and 27. And Saturday of the September long weekend, arriving with a mix of sun and cloud, slight chance of showers and 28. We've got a mostly clear sky with sunshine across southeastern Manitoba. In Grenthal, Vida, and Sprague, it's 20. Niverville, Winnipeg, 18. Clefelt, Richard, St. Pierre, 17. And in Steinbeck, wind is from the north-northwest at 3 kilometers an hour. Humidity at 85%, and it is 17. For the latest local weather updates, visit the Lowen Body Shop weather page on Steinbeck Online. I'm Addie Lowen.

0: Only Time from Enya. Before that, We Five on AM 1250 Radio. And Labor Day Monday, like it has for years, will be Fall on the Farm at Mennonite Heritage Village in Steinbach. 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Celebrate the final weekend of summer with Fall on the Farm. 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
8: Today, we're expecting a mostly clear sky with sunshine. Some cloudy patches moving in this afternoon. High of 26 with humidex at 29 degrees. Tonight, clear sky once again, low of 13. Tomorrow, sunshine to start the day. Clouds and showers, possible late afternoon thunderstorm. High of 25 with humidex at 31. For Friday, mix of sun and cloud in 27. And Saturday of the September long weekend, arriving with a mix of sun and cloud, slight chance of showers, and 28. We've got a mostly clear sky with sunshine across southeastern Manitoba. In Grenthal, Vida, and Sprague, it's 20. Niverville, Winnipeg, 18. Clefelt, Richard, St. Pierre, 17. And in Steinbach, wind is from the north-northwest at 3 kilometers an hour. Humidity at 85%, and it is 17. For the latest local weather updates, visit the Lowen Body Shop weather page on Steinbach Online. I'm Addie Lowen.
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0: that no country can claim. 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
1: Past Made in Manitoba guest Scott Nolan, No Country. Before that, Caitlin Dawn, There You Go Again, and Justin Nozuko with No Place in Mind. Earlier today on the morning show, our friend Harold Giesbrecht, host of Heart of the South, dropped by to tell us about a big giveaway he has planned for Saturday night's program. Perhaps you have heard Linda Randall returning to Winnipeg September 18th for a one-night-only concert at Calvary Temple, and Harold has tickets.
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4: Today, we're expecting a mostly clear sky with sunshine, some cloudy patches moving in this afternoon. High of 26 with humidex at 29 degrees. Tonight, clear sky once again, low of 13. Tomorrow, sunshine to start the day, clouds and showers, possible late afternoon thunderstorm. High of 25 with humidex at 31. For Friday, mix of sun and cloud and 27, and Saturday of the September long weekend. Arriving with a mix of sun and cloud, slight chance of showers, and 28. We've got mostly clear sky with sunshine across southeastern Manitoba. In Grenthal, Vida, and Sprague, it's 20. Niverville, Winnipeg, 18. Clefelt, Richard, St. Pierre, 17. And in Steinbeck, wind is from the north-northwest at 3 kilometers an hour. Humidity at 85%, and it is 17. For the latest local weather updates, visit the Low and Body Shop weather page on Steinbeck Online. I'm Addie Lowen.
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0: The High Women, Crowded Table. Before that, Keith Whitley, Brotherly Love. Paul Overstreet, Love Helps Those. And the set began with Melissa Livingstone, More Time. We have another Made in Manitoba debut this September long weekend. Winnipeg singer-songwriter Chris Wheeler joining us for the first time as we showcase songs, some of the first that he's released under his own name.
1: I'd love to tell you that I started as a kid, but I didn't, because I think I'd be a lot further on. Actually, what happened was a really good friend of mine, he went through a split up. I offered up my basement and was like, dude, come stay with me, you know, tough time. So while he was staying with me, he'd be in the basement playing his guitar and singing these heartbreak songs, and they're amazing. He's just an amazing songwriter. And I didn't actually play anything at that time, but I sat down at a drum kit before and was able to play a basic beat. So I was listening to him and I thought, I just want to play with him. So I ended up going and buying the cheapest drum set I could, set it up, and just started playing the most simple beats with him. And I was just hooked. I just, it might be part of like an ADD hyper-focus type thing, but I just wanted to learn everything about drumming that I could. And I just started drumming. And then we started writing songs. Well, he kept writing amazing songs and I was helping to make the arrangements. And then I said, we got to record some of this stuff.
0: He previously recorded under the stage name Common Octopus, and there is a story behind that, but Chris Wheeler has shed that moniker and is focused on being his authentic self in the music he's creating now. We'll share much more about that during his Made in Manitoba debut Saturday afternoon at 5.05 p.m. Today's Manitoba Farm Journal with Glenda Lee Allen Vossler coming up.
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5: Today, we're expecting a mostly clear sky with sunshine. Some cloudy patches moving in this afternoon. High of 26 with humidex at 29 degrees. Tonight, clear sky once again, low of 13. Tomorrow, sunshine to start the day. Clouds and showers possible late afternoon thunderstorm. High of 25 with humidex at 31. For Friday, mix of sun and cloud in 27, and Saturday of the September long weekend, arriving with a mix of sun and cloud, slight chance of showers, and 28. We've got a mostly clear sky with sunshine across southeastern Manitoba. In Grenthal, Vida, and Sprague, it's 20. Niverville, Winnipeg, 18. Clefelt, Richard, St. Pierre, 17. And in Steinbach, wind is from the north-northwest at 3 kilometers an hour. Humidity at 85%, and it is 17. For the latest local weather updates, visit the Lowen Body Shop weather page on Steinbach Online. I'm Addie Lowen.

0: This is the Manitoba Farm Journal with agricultural news and market information from across the province and country. Today's show begins after the latest in local news. It's 12 o'clock. 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
1: Good afternoon, I'm Judy Peters. A mix of sun and cloud today, 26 degrees. A look at your forecast after the news. Police report that a driver fled the scene after a vehicle collided this morning with a transport truck on Highway 1

0: rate negotiations is the uncertainty that it puts into the world.
1: Fast says that uncertainty makes it difficult for the company, its customers, suppliers, and staff to plan. Jeremy Weens has decided not to seek another term as a counselor for the town of St. Anne. Here's reporter Darcy Wilkinson with more.
2: Weens says his work with the Community Development Corporation is one of the highlights of his 4 years on council.
3: We got 617 Traverse ready for development. We got working on a whole industrial park and that kind of stuff. Getting all those things together has been something that's really big for me because I'm very much in small business and I'm very passionate about that.
2: While it was a difficult decision to step away, Weens says he's looking forward to having more time for his business and the Southeast Men's Group. I'm Darcy Wilkinson.
1: Agape House first charity golf tournament for September 5th at LaBroquerie Golf has been canceled. Here's reporter Carmel Clamore to tell us why.
4: While the golf tournament will not go ahead this year, Lisa Fast, Outreach and Housing Coordinator, says Agape House has other initiatives planned.
5: We're encouraging people to continue supporting us. We're going to have Domestic Violence Awareness Month coming up soon here in November. And so we do a lot of kind of fundraising and awareness during that time. And we have our Purple Ribbon campaign too.
4: Agape House is also looking for event volunteers and donations for items on their wish list to help clients moving out of housing and encourages interested parties to reach out. I'm Carmel Clamore.
1: A perfect pairing for your day, delicious eats, and the latest local updates. 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
1: A mix of sun and cloud today, 26 degrees with a humidex 29. Today's UV index is 6 or high. A clear sky tonight with a low of 13. Tomorrow we'll have a mix of sun and cloud. There's a good chance of showers and thunderstorms with a high of 25. On Friday, partly sunny, 27 degrees. And then for Saturday, there's a small chance of showers with a high of 28. Right now in Steinbeck, humidity 73% and it's 20 degrees. Current weather conditions and the 7-day forecast can be found anytime on the Lowen Body Shop weather page on your Steinbeck online app. I'm Judy Peters.
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2: 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We've had no shortage of global trade and economic issues in the past year, and last week was just another example. With tit-for-tat tariff and trade restrictions escalating, Canada has now put 50% tariffs on a similar amount of U.S. products coming into Canada. This was in retaliation to the U.S. putting an additional 50% tariffs on over 500 Canadian products flowing to the U.S. Interestingly enough, despite this ongoing tariff and trade war, the Canadian stock market, represented by the Toronto Stock Exchange Composite Index, made a new all-time high last week. However, the currency markets had a different reaction. The U.S. dollar increased a penny and a half versus the Canadian dollar last week, not an insignificant move in just 5 days. Although the U.S. dollar did fall 4 cents in the 2 months prior since the end of June, so our Canadian dollar just gave back some of that gain. Bottom line, with current political conditions around the world, there's likely more uncertainty and volatility ahead. For financial management strategies to help manage your future today, please connect with me at daviderwin.com or 204-918-2734. 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
8: Taking a look at your markets, starting with canola at ICE Futures Canada. The November contract is down $9.80 at $832.10 per ton. The January contract is down $9.90 at $842.40. At the Minneapolis Grain Exchange, hard red spring wheat for December up 10 cents at $7.87 per bushel. March wheat up 10 cents at $8.04. At the Chicago Board of Trade, corn for December up 2 cents at $5.48 per bushel. March corn up 3 cents at $5.63. November soybeans unchanged at $13.18 per bushel. January soybeans down a quarter cent at $13.32. Oats for December down 8 cents at $3.74 per bushel. March oats down 9 cents at $3.86. On the livestock markets at CME, lean hogs for October up 20 cents at $83.85 per hundredweight. December hog contract up 30 cents at $74.30. Live cattle for October down $1.85 at $210.23. And December cattle down $1.35 at $212.03 per hundredweight.
9: This is Joe Thiessen, Superintendent of the Hanover School Division. 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I encourage parents, caregivers, and students to attend Meet the Teacher events hosted in our schools where you will have an opportunity to connect with your child's teacher. 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I wish everyone a successful start to the school year.
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23: The Canadian Cattle Young Leaders Program has unveiled its 16 finalists for the 2026-27 mentorship year. The finalists were selected during the annual CYL Selections Competition during the Canadian Beef Industry Conference. Nine individuals have been selected from Alberta: Andrea Carlin, Keith Cameron, Derek Friend, Jordan Pryor, Karen Royan, Lauren Stefania, Quinn Devine, Ralph Thrall IV, and Sydney Forche. from Saskatchewan, Blythe Clements of Broadview, Jessica Davey from southwest of Saskatoon, and Olivia Wojciak of Shell Lake, and Mae Fulton of Birtle, Manitoba. The program connects young people between 18 and 35 with experienced industry mentors and provides opportunities for networking, travel, and professional development. Canadian Cattle Association President Tyler Fulton says the passion, dedication, and knowledge demonstrated by participants shows the beef industry is in good hands. For Golden West, I'm Chris Sumner.
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3: A mix of sun and cloud today, 26 degrees with a humidex 29. Today's UV index is 6 or high. A clear sky tonight with a low of 13. Tomorrow we'll have a mix of sun and cloud. There's a good chance of showers and thunderstorms with a high of 25. On Friday, partly sunny, 27 degrees. And then for Saturday, there's a small chance of showers with a high of 28. Right now in Steinbach, humidity 73%, and it's 20 degrees. Current weather conditions and the 7-day forecast can be found anytime on the Lowen Body Shop weather page on your Steinbach online app. I'm Judy Peters.
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25: Taking a look at the markets, canola, November, $827.60, down $14.30. January, $837.70, down $14.60. Spring wheat, Minneapolis, September, $7.54. Hard red winter wheat, September, $307. Wheat, September, $755.75, down 8 1/4. Corn, September, $517, down $4.50. Oats, September, $354.75, up $7.75. Soybeans, September, $1,295.50, down 11 1/4. Soybean meal, September, $335.60, down $6.40. Soybean oil, September, $72.37, up $1.87. Feeder cattle, September, $320.65. Live cattle, September, $210.67. Lean hogs, October, $83.85. The Canadian dollar is 72 cents. And crude oil, West Texas Intermediate, 90.28. For Golden West, I'm Glendalee Allen Vossler.
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3: A mix of sun and cloud today, 26 degrees with a humidex 29. Today's UV index is 6 or high. A clear sky tonight with a low of 13. Tomorrow we'll have a mix of sun and cloud. There's a good chance of showers and thunderstorms with a high of 25. On Friday, partly sunny, 27 degrees. And then for Saturday, there's a small chance of showers with a high of 28. Right now in Steinbach, humidity 73% and it's 20 degrees. Current weather conditions and the 7-day forecast can be found anytime on the Lowen Body Shop weather page on your Steinbach online app. I'm Judy Peters.
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5: New coach of the Eastman Selects of the U18 AAA Hockey League, Mark Woloshin, says there's still a lot of things that need to be decided, from the roster to identity. But one thing that is for certain, he's already got his outfit picked for game one.
6: I actually went suit shopping the other day. I can confirm it will be a navy blue suit.
5: So at least he knows he's going to look good behind the bench. There's still some time to figure out how his team will look on the ice, but things are looking good for the Eastman Selects and the new bench boss. In American Association of Professional Baseball, the Winnipeg Gold Eyes continue their road trip in Fargo-Moorhead. Meanwhile, in Major League Baseball, the Toronto Blue Jays once again have a titanic clash against the Guardians as they try and chase down Cleveland for that final wild card spot in the American League. For your scores, stories, and all things sports, be sure to check out the False Front Golf Simulator sports page. It's on SteinbachOnline.com. I'm Dave Anthony.
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9: Combining soybeans? High five. Look at your four fingers and one thumb to remind yourself of an important rule of thumb when it comes to soybean losses at harvest. I am Wendy McDonald, production agronomist for Western Manitoba with Manitoba Pulse and Soybean Growers. It can come out of both ends of the combine, soybean harvest losses, but a whopping 80% of those losses happen at the header. So how much are we leaving behind? Combine for a bit, stop, back up 15 to 20 feet, get out, and in front, measure a few different spots on the ground, 1 foot by 1 foot. Count the individual soybean seeds that you see. Glance at your four fingers and one thumb to remind yourself, if you see four soybean seeds left behind or on the ground in 1 square foot, you are looking at 1 bushel per acre of yield loss. And if you want to figure out your specific losses, there's an app for that, the MPSG Bean App, using the Soybean Harvest Loss Assessor function. So easily calculate soybean yield losses based on the number of seeds on the ground and the approximate soybean seed size. And that really helps when you're tinkering with combine settings. And it's best to make one adjustment at a time. You've got it pretty close when you're getting yield losses of less than 5%. So leaving behind less than 2 bushels an acre on a 40-bushel soybean crop, less than 8 soybean seeds per square foot. And try not to harvest soybeans at less than 13% moisture. Straight cut with a flex header at 4 miles an hour or slower. Throttling it up to 5 miles an hour produces losses that are nearly 40% higher, losing 3/4 of a bushel an acre more. Slowing down the combine may cost you more time, but it can put more seed in the bin and save you money. Slowing the combine down allows that cutter bar to run within 2 inches of the ground more safely, so you can grab more of those lower pods. Headers with an air reel can also reduce losses, sometimes as much as 50%. Adjusting cylinder speed and concave clearance carefully prevents seed cracking and splitting. And try to harvest on an angle. That'll distribute the cutting load across the entire header. If you just follow the rows straight on, that can increase wear on the cutter bar knives by heavy loading the knife sections and underutilizing combine capacity. I'm Wendy with MPSG. High five. Remember, four fingers and one thumb, and that we are wishing you all the best for a safe and successful harvest.
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26: Taking a look at your markets, starting with canola at ICE Futures Canada. The November contract is down $9.80 at $832.10 per ton. The January contract is down $9.90 at $842.40. At the Minneapolis Grain Exchange, hard red spring wheat for December up 10 cents at $7.87 per bushel. March wheat up 10 cents at $8.04. At the Chicago Board of Trade, corn for December up 2 cents at $5.48 per bushel. March corn up 3 cents at $5.63. November soybeans unchanged at $13.18 per bushel. January soybeans down a quarter cent at $13.32. Oats for December down 8 cents at $3.74 per bushel. March oats down 9 cents at $3.86. On the livestock markets at CME, lean hogs for October up 20 cents at $83.85 per hundredweight. December hog contract up 30 cents at $74.30. Live cattle for October down $1.85 at $210.23. And December cattle down $1.35 at $212.03 per hundredweight.
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23: The Canadian Cattle Young Leaders Program has unveiled its 16 finalists for the 2026-27 mentorship year. The finalists were selected during the annual CYL Selections Competition during the Canadian Beef Industry Conference. 9 individuals have been selected from Alberta: Andrea Carlin, Keith Cameron, Derek Friend, Jordan Pryor, Karen Royan, Lauren Stefania, Quinn Devine, Ralph Thrall IV, and Sydney Forche. From Saskatchewan, Blythe Clements of Broadview, Jessica Davey from southwest of Saskatoon, and Olivia Wojciak of Shell Lake, and Mae Fulton of Birtle, Manitoba. The program connects young people between 18 and 35 with experienced industry mentors and provides opportunities for networking, travel, and professional development. Canadian Cattle Association President Tyler Fulton says the passion, dedication, and knowledge demonstrated by participants shows the beef industry is in good hands. For Golden West, I'm Chris Sumner.
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2: A mix of sun and cloud today, 26 degrees with a humidex 29. Today's UV index is 6 or high. A clear sky tonight with a low of 13. Tomorrow we'll have a mix of sun and cloud. There's a good chance of showers and thunderstorms with a high of 25. On Friday, partly sunny, 27 degrees. And then for Saturday, there's a small chance of showers with a high of 28. Current weather conditions and the 7-day forecast can be found anytime on the Lowen Body Shop weather page on your Steinbach online app. I'm Judy Peters.

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0: Daydream from the Lovin' Spoonful on this Wednesday afternoon. I'm Zach Drieger, and September is World Alzheimer's Awareness Month, and that is when the Manitoba Alzheimer's Society of Manitoba raises awareness to the number of Manitobans walking the path of some form of dementia in any given year. CEO Aaron Crawford says currently over 20,000 Manitobans have a dementia diagnosis, with Alzheimer's being the most well-known. She adds, each comes with their own unique journey and symptoms that we need to be aware of.
1: Dementia remains a pretty scary diagnosis, but it also remains something that people often aren't comfortable talking about, and so don't always get support early on. So the Alzheimer's Society is using World Alzheimer's Month as an opportunity to talk to Manitobans about that and to say there is a community out there that can help support you if you connect into it. And so let's start talking about that and what that can look like for you.
0: There are many free resources available, and they are just a click away at alzheimer.mb.ca. Also, be sure to keep a sharp eye out on our website and app over the course of September for stories connected to World Alzheimer's Awareness Month.
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7: A mix of sun and cloud today, 26 degrees with a humidex 29. Today's UV index is 6 or high. A clear sky tonight with a low of 13. Tomorrow we'll have a mix of sun and cloud. There's a good chance of showers and thunderstorms with a high of 25. On Friday, partly sunny, 27 degrees. And then for Saturday, there's a small chance of showers with a high of 28. Current weather conditions and the 7-day forecast can be found anytime on the Lowen Body Shop weather page on your Steinbach online app. I'm Judy Peters.

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0: Destiny, Jim Brickman on this Wednesday afternoon. I'm Zach Drieger, and I knocked off something on the husband to-do list yesterday, something that was pretty well overdue. I cleaned out the gutters. I spent about an hour and a half on the roof yesterday, got an extension cord all run up there, got the leaf blower and just blasted out the gutters. I find that much easier to do than picking everything out with my hands, just walking all around the roof, just blasting leaves onto the ground and then go over it with the mower and clean it up. That works pretty well for me. It's a lot less scooping and, you know, putting big chunks of mud and leaves in buckets. Just blast it out and clean it up. That is my method of cleaning out the gutters. It's pretty efficient, I would say, as long as you are taking care on the roof, not to do anything too dangerous. But I was cleaning up some branches as well that were scraping some of our shingles. And yeah, spent a good hour and a half on the roof just cleaning stuff up yesterday. Got a bunch of branches down, did a little lawn mow, and it was a pretty efficient day. Lots of time out in the sun. And then after that, I went and played like an hour and a half of pickleball yet. So it was a really nice day soaking in some of this warm weather. Got to make the most of it while we got it. And we got your weather details for the middle of the week, heading towards the weekend on the way.
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3: A mix of sun and cloud today, 26 degrees with a humidex 29. Today's UV index is 6 or high. A clear sky tonight with a low of 13. Tomorrow we'll have a mix of sun and cloud. There's a good chance of showers and thunderstorms with a high of 25. On Friday, partly sunny, 27 degrees. And then for Saturday, there's a small chance of showers with a high of 28. Current weather conditions and the 7-day forecast can be found anytime on the Lowen Body Shop weather page on your Steinbeck Online app. I'm Judy Peters.
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1: A mix of sun and cloud today, 26 degrees with a humidex 29. Today's UV index is 6 or high. A clear sky tonight with a low of 13. Tomorrow we'll have a mix of sun and cloud. There's a good chance of showers and thunderstorms with a high of 25. On Friday, partly sunny, 27 degrees. And then for Saturday, there's a small chance of showers with a high of 28. Current weather conditions and the 7-day forecast can be found anytime on the Lowen Body Shop weather page on your Steinbach online app. I'm Judy Peters.
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4: Hey everybody, Linda Randall here. Super excited about coming back to Winnipeg, Manitoba, Friday, September the 18th. I'm going to bring some friends with me, and you don't want to miss it. It's going to be an incredible evening of worship and praise and thanksgiving. I've got Chris Blue coming, one of the Gaither homecoming artists, and Laura Bertan of Romania's Got Talent. You're not going to want to miss it. It's going to be at the Calvary Temple Church in Winnipeg, Manitoba, and we cannot wait to see you there. For tickets, go to lindarandall.com.
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0: Unwanted Crown, the Freemans, bringing us to the halfway point of our 3 o'clock inspirational music hour on a Wednesday afternoon. It is September 2nd. My name is Zach Drieger, and before we get back to your inspirational music, we got a fresh look at your forecast details on the way for the middle of the week. We're going to get in touch, and then Larry Kunkel will be waiting on the heels of all that with Love My Jesus.
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2: A mix of sun and cloud today, 26 degrees with a humidex 29. Today's UV index is 6 or high. A clear sky tonight with a low of 13. Tomorrow we'll have a mix of sun and cloud. There's a good chance of showers and thunderstorms with a high of 25. On Friday, partly sunny, 27 degrees. And then for Saturday, there's a small chance of showers with a high of 28. Current weather conditions and the 7-day forecast can be found anytime on the Lowen Body Shop weather page on your Steinbach online app. I'm Judy Peters.
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0: Racing with the Sun, Annabelle Schwasteck on this Wednesday afternoon. It is September 2nd. My name is Zach Drieger. And coming up in just a moment, we're going to get you a fresh look at your forecast details for the middle of the week. And shortly after that, we're going to see who's all celebrating a lap around the sun today.
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2: Partly cloudy tonight, 12 degrees. Showers and thunderstorms tomorrow and windy with a high of 28. On Friday, cloudy and 27. And then for Saturday, partly sunny with a high of 28. Right now in Steinbach, the wind is light, humidity 55%, and it's 24 degrees. Current weather conditions can be found anytime on the Low and Body Shop weather page on your Steinbach online app. I'm Judy Peters.
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0: Time for the birthday book on a Wednesday afternoon. It is September 2nd, and we're starting in the Boys of Vane Lions Club calendar with birthday wish going out to Kaylin Finlay today. And happy birthday to Derek Giesbrecht of Altona. You might know him as Dooge. That's coming from Keon and Ken, his two boys. So to Kaylin, Derek, and anyone else who might be celebrating a birthday on this Wednesday, September 2nd, a big ol' happy birthday to you coming from all of us here at Golden West Radio.
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7: Partly cloudy tonight, 12 degrees. Showers and thunderstorms tomorrow and windy with a high of 28. On Friday, cloudy and 27. And then for Saturday, partly sunny with a high of 28. Right now in Steinbach, the wind is light, humidity 55%, and it's 24 degrees. Current weather conditions can be found anytime on the Lowen Body Shop weather page on your Steinbach online app. I'm Judy Peters.
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2: My wonderful friends, we've had a great Wednesday up until this point. I've had a fantastic afternoon. I hope you share that sentiment on your side of the radio, whether you're listening in the car, the kitchen, the tractor, you're streaming us on the phone or tablet or computer, however you're listening. We never want to take your listenership for granted, so thank you for tuning in today. We got about 15 minutes left together, and we are going to pack it with country gospel music, starting with Eighth Day, He'll Hold My Hand.

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1: Good evening, I'm Judy Peters. Partly cloudy tonight and 12 degrees. Your forecast is coming up. Motorists planning to drive through St. Agathe later tonight will want to take note of a scheduled bridge closure. With more, here's reporter Shannon Duick.
2: Manitoba Transportation and Infrastructure has announced that the bridge spanning the Red River will be closed in both directions beginning tonight at 8 o'clock. It is scheduled to reopen tomorrow at 6 a.m. Our province has not yet indicated the exact reason for this closure. The rehabilitation project on the bridge started in August 2024. Earlier this summer, a provincial spokesperson indicated that the bridge should reopen to full traffic by mid-October and that the project should be fully complete by the end of the year. I'm Shannon Duick.
1: A man wanted by police has turned himself in at the Steinbeck RCMP detachment. Last Wednesday, RCMP issued a bulletin asking the public for information on the whereabouts of 32-year-old Dylan Falk. Police say Falk is no longer wanted and was arrested on Tuesday by Steinbeck RCMP when he turned himself in at the detachment. Meanwhile, Steinbeck RCMP are asking for help in locating Stephen Davis. The 53-year-old is wanted on two endorsed warrants for uttering threats, mischief, three counts of unauthorized use of a credit card, unauthorized use of computer data, three counts of theft over $5,000, and fraud. RCMP have corrected details about this morning's crash on the Trans-Canada Highway near Road 40 East. Police say the driver of a vehicle fled after it collided with a transport truck in the westbound lanes. The passenger, an 18-year-old man from the southeast, was taken to hospital with injuries that are unknown. The 56-year-old truck driver from Saskatoon was not injured, and police have not identified the driver who fled. A local manufacturer is feeling the pressure of the cross-border trade uncertainty. Here's reporter Afton Berg with more.
3: According to Low & Windows President and CEO Neil Fast, businesses are dealing with broader challenges beyond the current Canada-U.S. trade dispute.
4: Tariffs could go away tomorrow, and all of this won't immediately rebound. We are in a situation where some of these longer-term problems need to be worked through.
3: Fast says businesses and governments will need to work through those challenges and give the market time to return to a healthier position. I'm Afton Berg.
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1: Partly cloudy tonight, 12 degrees. Showers and thunderstorms tomorrow and windy with a high of 28. On Friday, cloudy and 27. And then for Saturday, partly sunny with a high of 28. Right now in Steinbeck, the wind is light, humidity 55%, and it's 24 degrees. Current weather conditions can be found anytime on the Lowen Body Shop weather page on your Steinbeck Online app. I'm Judy Peters.
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11: The Canadian Cattle Young Leaders Program has unveiled its 16 finalists for the 2026-27 mentorship year. The finalists were selected during the annual CYL Selections Competition during the Canadian Beef Industry Conference. 9 individuals have been selected from Alberta: Andrea Carlin, Keith Cameron, Derek Friend, Jordan Pryor, Karen Royan, Lauren Stefania, Quinn Devine, Ralph Thrall IV, and Sydney Fortune.

0: God has done this summer through music, testimony, fellowship, and dessert. And we're hoping it's homemade apple pie made with apples from our very own orchard.
1: Ah.
0: It's an evening that will encourage your heart and strengthen your faith. The Harvest Celebration at Valley View Bible Camp, 10 minutes south of McGregor, Sunday, September 20th at 7.
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4: This is Joe Thiessen, superintendent of the Hanover School Division. 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
8: Partly cloudy tonight, 12 degrees. Showers and thunderstorms tomorrow and windy with a high of 28. On Friday, cloudy and 27. And then for Saturday, partly sunny with a high of 28. Right now in Steinbach, the wind is light, humidity 55%, and it's 24 degrees. Current weather conditions can be found anytime on the Lowen Body Shop weather page on your Steinbach online app. I'm Judy Peters.
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10: New coach of the Eastman Selects of the U18 AAA Hockey League, Mark Woloshin, says there's still a lot of things that need to be decided, from the roster to identity, but one thing that is for certain, he's already got his outfit picked for Game 1.
11: I actually went suit shopping the other day. I can confirm it will be a navy blue suit.
10: So at least he knows he's going to look good behind the bench. There's still some time to figure out how his team will look on the ice, but things are looking good for the Eastman Selects and the new bench boss. In American Association of Professional Baseball, the Winnipeg Goldeyes continue their road trip in Fargo-Moorhead. Meanwhile, in Major League Baseball, the Toronto Blue Jays once again have a titanic clash against the Guardians as they try and chase down Cleveland for that final wildcard spot in the American League. For your scores, stories, and all things sports, be sure to check out the False Front Golf Simulator sports page. It's on SteinbachOnline.com. I'm Dave Anthony.
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10: I'm thrilled to be joined on SportsBeat today with the newly minted coach of the U18 AAA Eastman Selects, Mr. Mark Woloshin. Mark, thanks for doing this today.
11: Thanks for having me on, Dave.
10: Well, first off, Mark, congratulations. The U18 AAA gig is one that's got a lot of great history with the Selects. What was it like being told that you were going to be the man at the helm this year?
11: When I found out, I was excited. There's no denying it. It's been a thing that I've kind of been working for a long time, and to finally get the opportunity at that job, I was really thrilled and very happy that I was offered it. So,
10: Well, the easy part is accepting the job. The harder part now is looking forward. And as the 26-27 season slowly but surely approaches, where are your thoughts when it comes to how the team

0: is going to shape up this year?
1: We got lots of moving parts right now. Obviously, the MJHL started their training camp this past week, and they're going into that now with it starting. Lots of moving factors. So the roster, one day I think I know what it could look like, then the next day it doesn't. So it's just going to be a day-by-day process, you know. We wish all the guys the best luck at their MJ camps, right? We always want what's best for them. But on our end, it's just the day-by-day process. And we'll just, whatever happens at camp happens, right?
0: Mark, before we get back into the details of the selects here, you talk about the MJ camps opening up. As a coach of now U18 AAA, how much do you value these kids getting an opportunity to go to MJ camps to kind of be up at close with junior A players and get that experience in person before maybe coming back to the AAA level?
1: It's a good experience for the guys because at the end of the day, that's what they're going to be competing against once they've graduated from the U18 AAA, right? So for those young guys to go in and see how they practice, see how they prepare, see how they take care of their bodies and whatnot, that goes a long way for them because they understand, it's like, okay, if I'm here, what do I do have to get to that next level if I also want to become a junior A player or whatnot?
0: Mark, do you have an idea for a team identity already? I know the roster is going to kind of dictate maybe a bit of that and a bit of style, but are you as a coach kind of thinking about the foundation you plan on laying down early in the select season?
1: Not much of an identity right now. All I was going to do is come back, with the players to come back. But on our end, like, I know we're going to be physical and we're going to be playing fast, right? We have a lot of skill coming up and there's a lot of skill last year on the team. So we're going to be fast. We're going to be a very physical team to play against. I can tell you that right now. If we want any success in that U18 league, you have to be physical. Like, that's, I know it's old school, but it still works, and it works for a reason. So.
0: Mark Woloshin joining us on SportsBeat today, coach of the U18 AAA Eastman Selects. Mark, this is a big step for you. I know how excited you are, and you're not going alone. Just what is that kind of support system coming up to the U18 level that's going to be around you? What does that mean to you?
1: It means a lot. You know, when Cole and Cale joined me last year, you know, as me asking to join being my assistants, you know, they give up a lot of their time. They're away from their girlfriends and family. But for them to come up and still support, like, it's a big factor. I know the guys, they really like Cole and Cale as well. And also Robin Liddell, she's also coming. She's been in the program for a very long time. And I'm happy that Robin gets the opportunity to move up as well and get that other experience as a general manager.
0: You know, we talked about the kind of the history of the Selects and what it means to Steinbach and the surrounding area. Just how excited are you to bring that to the Southeast Event Center and to have that be your home this year and going forward?
1: We're excited. You know, I got a tour of the rink after I was picked. It's a very beautiful facility. I've been there quite a bit over the summer to get some stuff set up. I'm hoping we get lots of fans to come on because it is a good hockey league, right? And at the end of the day, it is a feeder program for the MJHL, so you can see potential future Pistons players on the ice, right? So come on down and come support the fellas.
0: Last couple for you, Mark. Obviously, like we talked about, the roster is still in flux. There's still a lot of, like as you said, moving pieces. But do you have a level of expectation in your mind when it comes to where you want to be throughout the season and where you want to be maybe come playoff time in this AAA league that is usually a pretty hard-fought league to kind of make it in?
1: Yeah, no, I think for us all to be discussed with the coaching staff, our goal is we want to be a top four team, right? And especially for us, our goal is to get back to the semifinals, right? Obviously, I can say, yeah, you want to win a championship, right? But there's a lot of moving factors to get there. But for our expectations, we want to get back to the top four. I think with Eastman, it's a big region, and there should be no reason why we can't be a top four program again.
0: All right, Mark, we'll wrap up with this. With so much going on, you know, the new position, the team, the Southeast Event Center, I don't know if you've thought about it yet, but game one's going to be coming up quick, Mark. Have you thought about what suit you're going to wear, or are you going to go track suit? What are you going to be doing game one behind the bench?
1: I actually went suit shopping the other day. I can confirm it will be a navy blue suit. I can confirm that.
0: Perfect. Well, we're looking forward to seeing that suit on the bench and the team on the ice sooner rather than later. Mark Woloshin, congratulations, and looking forward to chatting throughout the year.
1: Absolutely. Thanks, Dave. Much appreciated.